Albuquerque's alternative, 104.1 The Edge. Come as you are, Nirvana. I'll admit, your man Mike Jones, I'm not the most fiscally responsible person, but these Super Mario Bowser Crocs, I had to have them. I got to tell you about them in a

0: 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Neon Pill, Cage, The Elephant. I'm Mike Jones, and I will tell you, I'll be upfront and honest, I'm not the best when it comes to money. I like to buy dumb things. Not expensive dumb things, but just dumb things. Like, I have quite a few Funko figures or my obnoxious suits and Hawaiian shirts that I like. Oh, and I just got these Super Mario Bowser Crocs, which I saw them and I said, does a grown adult man really need these? No. But are they awesome? Hell yeah. You got to see them on my Instagram at Mike Jones Radio. I'm actually thinking of getting all the Mario Crocs now. Told you, I'm not good with money, but at least I'm having fun.
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1: Green Day is giving a band the chance of a lifetime. 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
1: He's whispering. He's screaming. We get a bit of everything with Jared Leto and The Kill from 30 Seconds to Mars. I'm Mike Jones. Now, when it comes to the keywords we give you for $1,000 in gas cash, we're not going to whisper. We're not going to scream. We're going to make sure you hear them crystal clear, enunciated properly. Tomorrow, we'll have 9 more chances with those well-spoken words. And every weekday, 9 chances every hour in the morning, midday, and afternoon at the top of the hour. You get the word, you put it in at our website, and you can get a great

104.1 The Edge, Semisonic, and closing time. It's Mike Jones. I went all in on Muse this weekend. I listened to the new album, The Wow Signal, and we have Be With You Now from it. I listened to it three times over the weekend and a bunch of their other stuff. I've just been on this big Muse tear. And we're going to throw it down with Muse in Vegas at our iHeartRadio Music Festival in September with Weezer and Kenny Chesney and Snoop and everybody, and we will have more chances to win your way there. To see Muse doing their thing, to see everyone, be listening so we can get you to the iHeartRadio Music Festival.

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Hey, what's up? It's Alex Mack. Hope you had an awesome weekend. I don't have anything like groundbreaking or, you know, like breaking news to kick off the show with, but I did just learn that the Goodyear blimp has a max speed of 200 miles an hour. You ever seen that thing? It's a huge balloon. How does that go? I would be freaking out. Honestly, I don't know that I would ride in it. I mean, yeah, I would. Death Cab for Cutie right now. This is

0: Albuquerque's alternative, 104.1 The Edge. What's going on? It's Alex Mack. It certainly feels like a Monday. Had Warped Tour over the weekend. I am still recovering. Hey, if you missed any of that content, by the way, I got you. All the videos, reels, interviews, everything on the Instagram at Alex Mack Live. And hey, if you're not following already, let's fix that, right? Let's make this official. Put a label on it. At Alex, M-A-C-L-I-V-E.
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Hey, what's up? It's Alex Mack. Now, I'd be lying if I said I'm not, you know, like a super self-conscious person, but stuff like this makes it so much worse. Just read that 1 in 7 Americans admit that they judge people based on their phone backgrounds. Okay, mine's like the seal from my university, which I know is nerdy, but like now I'm in my head about it. We're hanging out. I'm for sure having my phone facing down so you don't judge me.

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What's up, Alex Mack? And The Edge is bringing you Cannons. Coming to Revel on September 30th. 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

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I haven't been this excited about a record release in a while, I feel like. It's Alex Mack. We got the new Weezer album coming out next month. And less than a month, actually, August 21st, we're getting the Gold album, which all the songs I've heard from it so far have been awesome. So I have high hopes. This one is so good, Weezer and Wednesday together on it. It's called We Might As Well Be Strangers.

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If you needed any justification to go to the thrift store and just shop for whatever, let this be it. It's Alex Mack. Just read a story about a teenager in Oregon who bought like a Wilt Chamberlain Lakers jacket. And it was like, oh, this is pretty cool. Got it at a Goodwill for $3. Sold at auction for over $89,000. Yeah, I'm telling you, you can find some gems at the thrift store. I don't know that they're going to be like $89,000 gems, but there's always something cool there.

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104.1 The Edge, Albuquerque's alternative. Let me just say I'm not advocating you break the law here. It's Alex Mack. But I did just see that apparently 30% of Americans have admitted to shoplifting this year. That felt kind of high to me. Actually, I guess it is. Up 24% from 2024, which is just crazy. I mean, hey, this economy's tough. Maybe.

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1: What's going on? It's Alex Mack. Hey, let me know what you want to hear next. I've had like such a Monday that we got to shake this off. 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That's our talkback feature. Just, you know, make sure to tell me your name and where you're listening from. But hit send on that message so it comes right to me. And then I know what to play for you next.
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4: 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Like maybe you ride a motorcycle. But today, it's raining. So you wish you had an RV. But if you did, you'd have to listen to some guy parked next to you at a campsite play his acoustic guitar.

104.1 The Edge, Albuquerque's alternative. I struggle to like look up details about like, you know, gas prices because it's so depressing. But I did just see the AAA said the national average gas price right now is $4.01 a gallon. Honestly, for me, if we could just knock it down to under $4, if I could see the $3 after the dollar sign, I really feel like that would do wonders for like my mental health.

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What's up, Alex Mack? 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

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I can't believe I'm going to say this, but I am and I mean it. It's Alex Mack. I love fall so much. Like, I'm so basic, right? I love pumpkin spice. I love Halloween, you know, leaves, all of it, right? But seeing that Starbucks is already advertising pumpkin spice coming back next month, I'll be honest. I'll say it. It is too early. I have to wait till at least September.

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1: Okay, this is kind of like a weird specific comment. It's Alex Mack. I just have been driving home recently and I've been seeing a lot of police cars out, and they always have like just the blue lights lit up on the, you know, light bar or whatever. It reminds me of like when you see an animal, like a cat or a dog, and they're like kind of mad and about to like attack or hiss or whatever, and they've got their fur tufted on their neck or right. It just makes me feel like they're going to hit the sirens at any moment and like pounce. What do just the blue lights mean? What is that for?

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1: Well, I don't feel so crazy anymore. It's Alex Mack. A lot of people have judged me based on my caffeine consumption, but for those of you who have yelled at me about how much coffee I drink, the American Heart Association says that 5 cups of coffee per day, by the way, could reduce heart risk and is generally safe for most adults. Now, I don't know if I am most adults, but I feel pretty justified of my 5 cups a day.

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1: I know it's Monday, but the good news is you got a bunch of chances this week to win $1,000 just for hanging out here listening to the radio like you're doing already. It just, you know, I'm talking multiple chances every weekday to win that $1,000 in gas cash. 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It's up to you. 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
1: Yo, what's going on? It's Alex Mack. Now, I've been on like a bit of a, I don't know, like a health kick, fitness journey, whatever you want to call the BS I'm doing. Like, I'm eating a lot of chicken breast and like ground beef and cauliflower rice, whatever. And so now I keep getting videos on my Instagram, TikTok, like with recipes. But I think I just like don't want it as bad as some of these other people. Like, I saw this dude who's like, for breakfast, making ground beef and like mixing sliced bananas in it. He's like, yeah, you gotta add your bananas and a little honey and salt. Like, it's delicious. But I don't want abs that bad. Like, I'd rather have a waffle.

104.1 The Edge, Albuquerque's alternative. It's Alex Mack, and hey, The Edge is bringing you the Westside Summerfest this Saturday night at Ventana Ranch Park. It's a free event with a bunch of live

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Still haven't seen The Odyssey. I want to go so bad. It's Alex Mack. I've just been like holding out, trying to find somewhere I can see it in like the, you know, 70 millimeter IMAX. All the film nerds are like, "That's you got to see it this way. It's Christopher Nolan. Like, you got to watch more of the film, whatever." I think it looks great, and I keep trying to do that, but it's so hard to find a theater that like actually does that. I'm going to have to settle for just like the regular movies. It'll still be great, though.

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But 4.1, The Edge. I know it's been a minute now since we wrapped the World Cup, but I kind of like miss the vibes, you know? Like, that was so cool bringing everybody together. You know what I keep thinking about, though? Like, how many people who visited the U.S. and have gone back to, like, you know, whatever country they live in are now just, like, eating ranch on everything? I think that's

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Albuquerque's alternative, 104.1 The Edge. I love science, and I think people are so smart, but sometimes it freaks me out, I'll be honest with you. It's Alex Mack. I was reading about these astronomers who detected an atmosphere on a rocky planet, like outside of the solar system. Apparently it exists in what they're calling the Goldilocks zone, which is basically like where water can be. Here's what I'll tell you about me as a science fiction fan. Like, have you ever seen Alien? I just feel like going to explore another atmosphere where, like, water can exist is, like, typically not a good idea. I mean, like, I get it. I'm here all in the good name of science or whatever. But, like, I don't know. Be careful. That's, like, how the plot usually starts.

0: 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Hey, what's up? It's Alex Mack. I just want to give you a little, like, warning. Not really a warning. More of a heads up that we're going to switch the vibe here in just a little bit. Less than an hour, I'm kicking off your new music show. It's called Emerging Alts, where I just play a full hour of, like, all new stuff, right? So you've got all day to listen to the classic alternative songs, right? But in the 11 o'clock hour, it's all the best new releases. So hang out for that. Emerging Alt kicks off here at 11.
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104.1 The Edge. I gotta be honest with you, I really need this Cyclosporina, you know, parasite thing to chill out. I'm tired of having to worry about like my berries and lettuce and stuff. I'm trying to be healthy. Okay, if I'm being honest, I'm really just trying to go back to Taco Bell and not be worried about it. Cage the Elephant right now is their new one. It's called Beaches in Tennessee.

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My name is Alex Mack, and hey, The Edge wants to put you in the best seats in the house for the Breaking Benjamin and 3 Days of Grace show coming up at Isleta Amphitheater. So join us this Friday from 5 to 7 p.m. at the Effing Bar on Coors north of I-40. We'll have your chance to win some of the best seats in the house. I'm talking like with a private bar and your first round of Bud Lights on us. 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
0: 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Then you're going to be seeing this new one from Muse live. Probably. Let's be with you. It's

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2: I don't know about you, but today has really felt like a Monday. I don't know if it's just like the post-warp tour, like haze that I'm in, but we're here. I've got your full hour of new music coming up. I do want to talk about Warp Tour a little bit, if I can, but more importantly, we got all this new music to get in front of you. I mean, I got Sombra on the show tonight. We're doing Young the Giant, Miles Smith, Phoebe Bridgers, Noah Kahan, Weezer, Evanescence. So hang out and make sure to check in with me as the show's going on. You know, I like hearing from you. You can always send me a talk back. So open the free iHeartRadio app, tap the little microphone button, and make sure to shout out where you're listening from because the show is nationwide. But let's kick it off right now. Julia Wolf up first. This is In My Room. I want-

0: 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Hey, what's up? It's Alex Mack here on Emerging Alt. 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
1: This is Mason. What's up, Alex? I was just hoping to put in a request. Let me listen to some Young the Giant. You pick.
0: What's up, Mason? And yeah, would love to play Young the Giant. And if it is up to me, I'm going to pick one of the new ones, obviously. This one called Evergreen.

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0: 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My name's Alex Mack. I'm your host here with iHeartRadio's Emerging Alt. A full hour of all new music. Like, I just played you Young the Giant by request, actually. That was Evergreen. Somber before that, Julia Wolf. But, you know, like I said, I love taking requests. I love when you chime in and be a part of the show. All you have to do is just open the free iHeartRadio app. You tap the little red microphone button. That's our talkback feature. It's the same way you normally request songs throughout the day, right? But just make sure to tell me your name and where you're listening from, because we are coast to coast every weeknight at 11 here on Emerging Alt. So shout out where you're listening from.
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104.1 The Edge. My name's Alex Mack. I'm your host here on Emerging Alt. Just a full hour of, you know, being a music nerd, telling you about all the best new songs that have come out recently. And it's so great for me too, because I kind of get to like deep dive a bunch of this stuff and then sort of introduce you to what I think the best like entry points are. This next band called Mother, they have an EP out. It's only four songs, but this one is so good. It's a great introduction, but if you like this, listen to the other three songs also. But we're going to start with this one. It's My

Albuquerque's alternative, 104.1 The Edge. Hey, what's up? My name's Alex Mack. I'm your host here on Emerging Alt. And I'll be honest with you, like, I get to go to a lot of shows, right? One of the perks of the job, but, you know, I do work nights, obviously, so I don't get to go to a ton, and I still get FOMO so bad. Like, my friends just went and saw Noah Kahan last week in Washington, D.C. That show looked incredible. Honestly, it looked like it was so loud, like everyone just screaming every word back. This is one of the new ones from Noah right now. The song's called Doors. I grew up.

Albuquerque's alternative, 104.1 The Edge. I'm so excited for Weezer to kick off the Weezer the Gathering tour coming up. It's Alex Mack here on Emerging Alts. I just love that they called it Weezer the Gathering, but I'm trying not to hold my breath. I'm just hopeful that they maybe have some Magic the Gathering, like merch items. Can you imagine like a Weezer playmat or card sleeves or dice? Sorry, I'm being giant nerd here, but that would be sick. Weezer right now, this song featuring Wednesday. It's called We Might As Well Be Strange.

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What's up? This is Alex Mack, your host on Emerging Alts. Coast to coast tonight with a full hour of new music. I mean, it's so funny. I feel like I get to know a lot of these artists as I'm researching them and playing their songs for you. Sam Fender, right now, I feel like would just be like such a good guy to get a beer with. Maybe Olivia Dean, too. She's featured on this song. It's called Rein Me In. No.

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1: I let a man cook for me for shockingly the first time ever. 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
1: So happy to see Matt Schultz on the other side of what was a dark time. 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
1: From their new album, I Feel Like Everybody Slept On. 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An Eraser and a Maze. 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Picking Dragon's Pockets.

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1: You ever send your friends DMs on Instagram and immediately think, this could get us arrested? 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
1: Oh, just saw the text. I guess my pharmacy sent me yesterday saying my Wellbutrin is ready to be picked up. That feels like the most romantic thing anybody's going to text me in the next 24 hours.

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My name is TMO. The Woody Show will make your life look a whole lot better with redneck news. It's always something where you say, I'm just so glad that wasn't me. The Woody Show this morning at 6, right here on the Edge.

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1: I love that song. Death Cab for Cutie. Riptides on their new album that came out last month. So you're not like crazy late on it or anything. But if you haven't given it a front to back, it's called I Built You a Tower.

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1: Saw somebody leaked the entire Odyssey movie on X. In 2.5 hours, they got over 2 million views. They have since suspended the account that posted it. And don't even try go looking for it. Don't be a delinquent. Just go see it in theaters. I've heard that it's just one of those that you want to see in theaters because, A, it's 3 hours long, but the cinematography, like, couldn't imagine watching it on your laptop. Again, according to friends. But my name is Tama with Julia Wolf in my room.

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million years late, but I finally got the video up from Noah Kahan when I went to the show in DC on my Instagram. My name is TMO. It's TMO time is my Instagram. It's T-A-M-O time is what you want to put in. But just a look at that insane crowd and all of the lights. Oh, just magical. So playing you Noah Kahan right now. My name is TMO. This song is called Doors.

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1: This is a reminder that even in your darkest times, like, I don't know, having a mental health crisis that the entire world got to see, even when it feels like you'll never get past that moment, it feels impossible. It's not. And you will get to the other side one day. You'll even be able to not laugh about it, but bring a little levity to the situation. And you can hear it in Matt Scholes with this new Cage the Elephant song called Beaches in Tennessee.

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Sharky's Alternative. 104.1 The Edge. I finally got that video up of the Noah Kahan concert I went to last week in DC. The insane crowd. Like, Taylor Swift level fandom. That, it was insanity. On my Instagram, it's Tamo Time is how you can find me. My name is Tamo. My Instagram is it's T-A-M-O Time. And one of the greatest parts was getting there early enough to see Gigi Perez open up the show and play this song, Sailor Song.

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1: Okay, but have you tried Spiked Aid? 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It's a seltzer. It tastes like Gatorade, and it has electrolytes. Oh, it's going to be a problem. 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No difference. 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And then there's electrolytes. So you're like, oh, it's good for me, though.

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Super easy. And don't worry, I hate my voice too. So just don't listen back. Hit send. Send it right to me. I'm going to play you new music from Phoebe Bridgers. Lost Boys is the name of the song after Spin Doctors.

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1: Wow, what a time to be alive. There's a headline that says, does flirting with ChatGPT count as cheating? I'm not even going to give that any dignity. That's crazy that we're having that conversation. Oh my gosh. My name is Tammo. Let's just play some music. Death Cab for Cutie Riptides right now.

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0: 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Greg.
1: I'm going to say cheers to productivity, even though it's kind of a jeers, because being super productive is boring and laborious and it sucks. But I have been so productive the past few days because I'm getting the house painted. And so you have to move stuff. I cut down hedges. Then emptied out the home office because I want to get that repainted as well. I literally took out every single thing in that office out. Well, we both did. I'm not going to take all the credit. Made 3 different trips to Goodwill to the point where they saw me every day. I got rid of so much stuff. So it sucked, but I'm so glad it's over.
2: That's the best part.
1: Yeah, exactly. Jeers, and this pains me to say it, jeers to my favorite place on earth, Home Goods.
2: What? Oh. Greg?
1: I walked in the other day, and what is taking up, I would say, about a good 20 to 25% of the front of the store? Halloween crap.
3: Yeah. Yeah. Yeah. More and more Halloween crap everywhere.
1: Exactly, but...
3: Yeah, Lowe's, they already had the skeletons that are like 10 feet tall.
4: It's called Summerween.
2: Oh my God.
1: It's so dumb.
2: You guys have that, right?
1: And it sent me into this mega, I mean, I was going to say judgmental, more judgmental than usual state that I live in. I'm so judgmental. Like, they had Halloween pillows. Can you imagine a grown adult changing out their pillows
0: my
1: for
0: wife's got
1: Halloween?
0: One.
4: Yes.
1: How, like, are you
2: obviously
1: four?
0: Yeah. My wife's got one. She's got like a little candy corn throw pillow.
4: It
0: looks like a candy corn.
3: Yeah.
0: She breaks it out with all the other, you know, Halloween tchotchkes that she puts around the house.
1: Oh my God. It turned me off to Halloween. Not just that the timing of it or the sheer volume of it, but the entire concept of it. Stop it, society. We're not six. We're adults.
4: You don't like seeing Halloween decorations?
1: Yeah, but I Halloween decorations.
3: I thought you would appreciate the decor change.
1: No. No, it's okay. Ugly.
0: He's never been
1: immature.
0: A fan of Halloween.
3: Yeah, but I'm just
0: like
3: saying,
0: Halloween.
3: Like a pillow inside your house.
1: No, it's ridiculous. How and I judge you so harshly.
2: Okay, I'm afraid to ask this, but how do you feel about seasonal wreaths on the door?
1: I've always been pro wreath.
2: Oh, thank God.
1: Pro wreath.
2: I have a red, white, and blue
1: You could
2: wreath
1: do a
2: on.
1: Summer wreath, okay. A 4th of July yeah. wreath.
2: But can it be like a black and orange wreath for Halloween?
1: That's passable. But okay. If you're changing passable. Out your couch pillows and your
2: yes.
1: candy bowls and it's so stupid. Grow up.
4: So, Greg, is this just because you don't like Halloween? Because for a lot of people, it's to get in the mood, to feel festive, but we want to be in the mood of the holiday and you just don't want
1: you
4: to.
1: You can get in the mood October 20th. Why do you have to get
0: I'll
1: in the mood?
0: The month of October.
2: Yeah, the whole yeah. month.
1: Okay.
0: For Halloween.
1: Even I would be that generous. You can take October. You don't need to do it months in advance, and then it overtakes the whole world.
2: No, my son, I agree with that.
1: Oh, this collective immaturity. It's so embarrassing.
0: My son's favorite holiday is Halloween.
1: Oh, yeah.
0: And he was ripping out because we drove by where Spirit goes in every year, mm-hmm. and they had the pods of all the product that show up, because mm-hmm. they put them into these, like, you know, when it closes for the season,
1: yeah. mm-hmm.
0: they put them in one of those like mobile pods and they all get picked up and taken to some warehouse somewhere.
1: Right.
0: Those were delivered, the signs on the door talking about like when they're going to be opening and things like that. So they're already starting to set up the Spirit Halloween stores.
4: Oh, yeah. Mm-hmm. And Greg, I don't disagree with you that it's too early, but the problem is that if you don't buy the Halloween stuff now, when it's out, when October rolls around, it is gone and you are out of luck, my friend.
0: Yeah, because you need this season's new
1: I was going to say, like, what more new stuff do you need?
0: You need this year's spider web.
1: Yeah, last year's pumpkin broke.
3: There's new mechanics.
1: Yeah. Oh, it's just, it's so basic, bitch.
2: Last year's pumpkin broke.
0: Morgan, cheers and jeers.
5: Well, cheers to me for just being such a stand-up young woman that I am, right?
1: Mm-hmm.
5: I hit someone's car over the weekend.
2: Oh, no.
5: Their parked car. They weren't in the car. Just backed straight into it. Woo-doo-doo. Here we go. Boom. Crash. And then I'm like, well, dang it. I need to leave a note. So I'm looking in the car. I have a receipt, but I don't have a pen. And I'm looking in the car and I can't find a pen. And I also noticed someone in their car across the street. I don't know if they saw me hit the car, but I'm like, okay, there's people watching. I have to leave something, right? I'm so nice that I got my mascara. I ruined my mascara and I wrote my phone number on this receipt and put it on the car.
2: That's a gear good citizen.
5: So I hope they never call me and I hope they can't read it.
2: But it looks psychotic, but it was the right thing to do.
5: I didn't see any damage, no. Okay. But because it was a parked car. I just backed up.
1: Bumped into it.
5: Boop, mm-hmm. you know.
4: Yeah. Did you only write your number?
5: Yeah.
4: So they, if there's no damage, they don't even know that that's why you left.
5: Sammy, I was writing with mascara. You could barely even.
0: Yeah.
5: Right. I ruined the mascara trying to write on the receipt. But I was proud of myself for not just driving away and like trying, you know?
0: Yeah, that's, I mean, it's the right thing to do.
5: But then they're probably going to see the receipt and be like, what is this weird,
3: this
5: you know?
3: This is odd.
5: Weird phone number for no reason.
0: Well, especially if they don't notice any damage. Yeah. If they don't notice any, like if they came back and there was a dent, they'd be, oh, okay, this is the person.
4: Right.
0: But even the car, but if there's no damage, they might not even put two and two together.
5: But even if there's no damage, I feel bad driving off and not saying anything.
0: Well, just in case there was a camera.
2: Yeah, exactly.
5: Right. Mm-hmm. I mean, who knows who was watching.
6: Witnesses.
0: My favorite are the people who get busted now doing things with Teslas. Realizing that these things are recording everything.
5: 24/7.
0: Yeah. It's like, idiot. I thought that was so well known now that the Teslas have cameras.
2: Even when they're
6: you wouldn't even bother to try.
0: Yeah, when they're parked.
3: Oh. Yeah. No face coverings, nothing. Like,
0: yeah.
6: It's like a Ring doorbell.
3: Yeah.
2: Oh, wow.
0: Yeah. No problem.
2: That's fun.
0: Yeah. And then Jeer.
5: Jeer's is, Menace, you know I love Korean barbecue, right?
3: Yeah.
5: But I have no goddamn self-control when I go in those restaurants. And I ate so much and I was getting the meat sweats like so bad.
2: That's how you know you did it right.
5: I had like my... sitting so unladylike, like just plopped down in the chair waiting for my friends to be done. And then like had three Korean pancakes, if you know what those are.
2: Those are so good. Oh, the so scallion good. Pancakes.
5: Oh, they're so good. Damn, so, girl. So cheers to my self-control at Korean barbecue.
3: You just go hammer.
0: So Jeff G, cheers and jeers.
7: Cheers to Friday weddings. I love them all
0: you
7: of a sudden.
0: Do?
7: At first I was like, man, afternoon on a Friday, I just want to go home, take a nap, eat get ready for the weekend. But honestly, to have it over with by Friday night at 9,
0: yeah, it doesn't
7: I
0: take
7: was
0: the,
7: like, hell yeah, I got a Saturday and I got a Sunday.
0: Yeah, I can see that argument.
3: Wedding season for you, Jeff? This is like the fourth wedding you went to this week.
7: Twice in 3 weeks.
3: Yeah.
7: Wow. Twice in 3 weeks.
6: I'm kind of jealous.
7: Yeah, it was fun and it was a great wedding. Shout out to Quaz and his lady Diane. It was an awesome time and thank you for having it on a Friday.
0: Yeah, you know what? I've always seen the Friday wedding as an inconvenience.
2: Well, but
0: you're
2: traffic,
0: right. You're right where, especially if it's in town, if you have to travel for it, that's a pain. That's still a pain in the ass. And it still takes up your entire weekend. Because now you're spending your Saturday either traveling home or hanging out more. But if it's a local Friday wedding, that is pretty good. Because you're right. You still have your whole weekend.
7: Mm-hmm. Yep. It was awesome, man.
0: Yeah, not bad.
7: And Jeers, my wife, always late. Always late.
0: Menace.
7: She was killing me on Friday for the wedding, right? She started getting ready like 90 minutes before me. I kind of get in where I fit in. I shower. I put on my suit. I'm chilling. Then I go sit on the couch and wait for her, right? And I love how she comes running in to the living room. We got to go. We got to go. We're late.
0: I'm like, as if she's been waiting on you.
7: I know.
0: Yeah.
7: I go, I know. So I stop on the way out of the door to get a drink of water. Why are you getting water right now? We're going to be late. I go, I know we're going to be late because of you, not because of my water.
0: At this point, we're already late.
7: 15 seconds. You know what I mean?
3: It's weird because you try so many different angles. You're like,
7: bro,
3: I'm the one that's going to constantly remind them that, hey, we need to hurry up. And then you get yelled at.
7: Yep.
3: Or you don't say anything. And then we're going to be like super late. You know, there's no way of like figuring out.
7: You're never going
3: to
7: win.
3: How to have a discussion
0: about
3: it.
0: This has been Menace's challenge for as long as I've known him. And as long as he's been with Nacho.
3: Yeah, the only thing that's helped me, Jeff, and you haven't been on the show since I mentioned this, is buying a Dyson hair dryer. Because the Dyson hair dryer speeds up drying the hair. Like it cuts a half hour. So you at least get an extra half hour of time.
7: I don't know.
3: That's it.
7: I can try it.
3: Yes.
7: Yes.
3: Bro, I'm telling you, it's helped. It hasn't fixed the situation, but it's definitely helped.
2: But for dudes, are any of you guilty of this? Everybody's finally ready to go, and then you go, okay, hold on, I got to go to the bathroom.
3: No.
7: No, wasn't the case.
3: I have family member dudes like that. Like, okay, we've been at the house all day.
2: Yep.
3: All day, and we know that we have to leave at this certain time. And then we all start walking towards the car. Oh, I got to go up to go to the bathroom real quick or something like that.
2: Yep.
3: We've been in the house, bro. You saw us getting ready for an hour and a half.
7: Yeah.
3: Now you have to go to the bathroom?
0: Well, so the place that we were going to meet for dinner was in the same hotel that we were already in. Didn't have to travel, just had to go downstairs. And we were supposed to meet in 15 minutes. Now, I had gone back to the room. I was, T-shirt, boxers, whatever, just taking a nap. My wife's like, you know, we have dinner in 15 minutes. I'm like, yeah, I got this. I was up, dressed, shoes on, ready to go, and still had 5 minutes to kill. That included taking a leak, brushing my hair.
2: And you did full hair and makeup?
0: Oh, putting on some cologne. No, but I'm saying, like, I got it. Like, I will be ready on time.
7: Same.
2: You got the internal clock.
7: But somehow it's always our fault still.
0: Sir, of course.
2: Well, leave that water in the sink, sir. Please.
0: 877-44-WOODY. 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

0: shut. And speaking of that, another well-known NFL personality was arrested, this time for a confirmed DWI. That was former Dallas Cowboys quarterback Tony Romo. He was busted on suspicion of DWI in Milwaukee. So according to that police report, Romo was pulled over and performed poorly on his field sobriety test. He was taken into custody. He was released. And he'll have to be in court in September. No word if he'll face any punishment for his job over at CBS.
1: My question, because when I saw this story, it said Tony Romo arrested for OWI, which I had not seen before.
0: OWI.
1: I wish could just agree on, is it OWI, DUI, or DWI?
0: Is it operating?
1: Yes, operating while intoxicated.
0: Yeah, I like it.
1: So DUI, DWI, can we just like standardize, right?
0: I mean, does that cover like using a wrecking ball? Like, why does it have to be, what are you operating?
2: Because DUI is drinking, DWI is
0: driving.
1: Driving
2: under the influence. DWI
1: driving is while intoxicated.
2: While impaired. So I think that goes under like pills or weed or something like that that's different.
1: But again, can't we just standardize? It doesn't matter what it is, you were impaired. So whether it was with alcohol or there's some kind of drugs or cough medicine, you know, whatever, they could say, you know, you're impaired. So
0: yeah, I don't like it.
1: OWI. Let's just stick with the standard thing.
0: That'd be nice.
1: Let's simplify.
0: Yeah, so that's what's going on, Woody.
1: All right, thank you very much, Gina Grad.
0: You got it.
1: More Woody Show's next. Hang on.
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5: 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This report.
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0: about is his mom, Oliver's mom.
1: Yeah, his mom is great.
0: Yeah, talked about her final FaceTime with Oliver before the accident.
2: I texted Oliver the day before he passed and asked how quitting smoking was going for him, as he promised he would give it up once he was on tour. He FaceTimed me immediately and let out a huge puff of cigarette smoke in my face. But he was so happy and excited about life that day. He told us he was taking a helicopter ride to a house on a mountaintop the next day to make TikToks and music with his friends. He loved having epic days, each one more memorable than the last.
0: That sucks. I can't imagine, like, you know, having to speak at your own child's funeral or celebration of life thing. That sucks. But, I mean, the event itself, I mean, looked like fun, you know, like it sounds weird to say, but I think that was the idea, right?
3: Yeah.
0: The idea was just like this fun celebration, which Greg wants the opposite of that.
4: Oh, I want guys to be so devastated.
3: He wants you to jump on the casket,
4: like barely
3: crying.
4: Be able to carry on.
0: Like he really wants us to be requiring medication just to balance us back out after he passes.
4: For like a week. Not for the rest of your life. I mean, is it so much to ask that you spend 1 week just totally devastated?
1: Like caring,
4: right?
1: You know?
4: I'm
1: gone.
4: Bawling your eyes out.
0: Greg, I know how much you love a good prank and a good social media fad.
4: Yeah. Oh, for sure.
0: Well, this is happening right now. This is, I think it's pretty funny. So parents are tricking their kids, I'm sorry, are tricking their parents. And they get a video of a newscaster telling a story. Have you seen any of these, Menace?
3: Well, let me guess, is it an AI thing?
0: Well, so the newscaster tells a story about someone who's committed a crime, and then the kids have a picture of their parents.
5: That's funny.
0: As like, you know, where they go,
4: that's good.
0: Police are looking for this person.
5: Sketch,
4: I like that.
0: Right. And then the they get the reaction. They film the reaction of the parents watching it.
3: Well,
4: that's good.
3: What sucks is kids are doing this to old people inside, like, grocery stores and like Target and stuff like that. And they'll show them a AI video of them. They'll like secretly take a photo of the old person and then put them in an AI video of them doing like weird stuff.
5: I hate that crap.
3: And they go, oh, look what you're doing. Yeah. And they like confuse the old person.
5: That's I don't like that.
4: That's not funny.
0: You want to hear some of the reactions?
4: Yeah, this what you're describing
0: this
4: is funny.
0: Yeah,
1: this is funny.
0: Yeah, like if I, you know, showed my mom, oh my God, mom, did you see this? And it's her picture. She's the one wanted for shoplifting, just to get a reaction.
6: Big news, a woman is wanted for shoplifting at Walmart in Boulevard, Tennessee. Her name is Carolyn Puckett.
7: Mama, that's you. That's you. I don't know what you did.
6: Suspected in a murder in eastern Kentucky late last night. If anybody knows any details, reach out.
7: Fucking come and get me. What?
3: It's like Greg with taking a major caca.
4: Yeah, right.
0: Yeah.
4: My favorite prank going around that I'm seeing on Instagram a lot is I think it's called the invisible threat. So let's say Gina and I are having dinner and we're just eating, and I see nothing, and I just go, oh my God, and I jump back, and then the other person sees it and they think there's a bug or a snake
5: Something,
4: and they go flying backwards and fall over.
5: That's funny.
4: Hilarious.
5: But if you did that, I'd be like, let me guess, a ladybug.
4: Yeah, that's true. Wouldn't work. But if you did it to me,
5: oh, you'd freak out.
4: It would work.
0: I mean, the harmless prank stuff is fine. Yeah. There was a video that popped up. Hey, remember this, guys, when pranks were harmless and it was people, they were sent to go make a delivery, flowers or different things, to a church. And they walked in, and as they're about halfway down, like walking toward the front of the church, up from the pews, three heads pop up. One is the priest, and then another one is like a woman, like in a nun's outfit. And the priest's like shirt is like unbuttoned.
5: Oh my God.
0: And just to get the reaction of the, there's like these chicks like holding like flowers.
5: That'll do it.
4: That's good.
0: My. And then
4: excuse me.
0: They started with, it was just the priest and like one nun's head would pop up. Then it was like the priest, a nun, and then a second nun.
5: Nice.
0: Some people, you can imagine in the comments, did not like that.
4: Yeah, no.
0: They did not have a sense of humor about it.
3: When I worked at a grocery store,
0: still harmless.
3: The new people, we would always go, oh, we need you to count the black tiles because it was a checkered floor. Because we're going to replace them. Yeah. So we would just see the new people like walk around the store counting.
0: 877-44-WOODY. 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

0: copies.
1: He'll send you the check, but there will be no signature on the check.
2: Yeah, right.
3: Oh, God,
2: it's
3: sorry.
2: In the mail.
0: Right. Wouldn't that be ironic?
3: Or it's postdated to the next year. Oh, my bad.
1: Yeah.
3: So, I mean, that's, I mean, ladies, that means I'm going to have like 16 grand burning a hole in my pocket. Mm. I don't know if mama needs a new pair of shoes or anything. Hit me up.
0: You got to get a hold of me.
4: Birkin?
0: Yeah, Birkin.
3: Yeah, God. I don't know. What should I spend that money on? Feel free to text in with your ideas, although I don't have access to that, so I won't know what they are.
2: You can't afford a Birkin, so.
4: Yeah, you can.
2: For 16 grand?
4: Yeah.
3: They're like $3,000 or $4,000.
4: You can get entry level for 10.
2: I thought they were like 100 grand.
4: Birkins? Well, there are some that go up to 100 grand.
3: Let's do purse talk with Menace.
0: Worth it.
3: Cheers to the city of San Diego. Was down for like the 12th year in a row to Comic-Con, and it was the worst for homelessness that I've ever seen. And you'd think this is their weekend.
0: Yeah, they knew it was happening.
3: This is San Diego's big thing.
1: Yeah, even San Francisco cleans itself up when they know they're going to be in the spotlight. I forget what that event was, and
3: for
1: the first time ever, yeah, they came
0: Chinese
1: through
0: government
1: and cleaned
0: coming.
1: Everything up.
0: So it can be done.
3: And Gavin Newsom admitted, like, yeah, we could do that anytime. so, but, you know, I'm driving in Saturday, 9 a.m., and it's San Diego, downtown San Diego is not huge, and they are everywhere. And it's just zombies picking at stuff, taking over sidewalks. It looked like San Francisco or LA, but I was like, this is Saturday of Comic-Con. And there's, of course, parents and kids, because it's comic books. It should be for children everywhere. And they're just in and among the population. So I don't know what they're doing down there, but it's not working.
4: Well, I was just telling off the air to people in the room, you weren't here, Seabass, that in Mexico, they're starting to just have people that just round people up off the street and then force them into rehab. And it's even like,
3: so you mean a solution.
1: Well, yeah, well, I doubt them taking them to rehab. It's like when you tell your kids that they went to the dog went to the farm.
0: Yeah. Right.
3: Mexico rehab, yeah. Whatever.
4: Well, even family, yeah. It's called spiritual mission or something like that.
1: That translates to hole in desert.
3: But see, that's what we used to do go to Japan, you don't see it there, child of Japan. Mm-hmm. So what we used to do in this country until people 40, 50 years ago decided that One Flew Over the Cuckoo's Nest was real life. And the solution is, there is some abuse in the hospitals. So instead of cleaning up the hospitals, we'll just set them free on the streets. Yeah. Well, they'll get no treatment and kill each other.
4: Do you know who started it? It was the Kennedys.
3: I read that book, yes.
4: Yeah.
1: This goes back to Gina's whole thing about this documentary that she watched, which a lot of people on the text are saying, man, it was really good.
3: They want to stigmatize that Rosemary Kennedy's mental illness. And they just kind of, and then slowly, and then, you know,
4: defunding it.
3: And it goes on both sides. Reagan was part of the problem too.
2: So his two-part plan that never got to part two.
4: But Reagan took a lot of heat for it, but it was the Kennedys that really started it.
3: Both of them did wrong. I agree. So lock them up.
2: But then Eunice Kennedy started the Special Olympics. Thank you.
3: Okay, cool.
2: Guess
3: what? The guy laid out on the sidewalk in San Diego with an arm full of meth doesn't need the Special Olympics.
4: So we need to go Mexico style.
0: Having never been to Japan, if you're walking through a city in Japan, do you see trash or homeless people at all?
3: Not only do you not see trash, you don't even see garbage cans.
0: Really?
3: It's a very famous thing where you take it with you and get rid of it at home. I will say this. I was walking around a park, Greg, in Japan. In Tokyo, and I did notice like something's going on in the bushes. And this guy, I did see a homeless guy there. He'd made like a perfectly hidden little hideout in the bushes.
0: It was probably neat and orderly.
3: Exactly. So even the homeless in Japan are very fancy, are neat, orderly, and they don't want to disturb the rest of the population.
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0: skin flakes falling off of her foot and onto the floor.
1: I'm gonna puke.
2: Toe shave.
0: Yeah. So here's here's a clip of the passengers who went down, and they were talking to the employees trying to have something done about it.
3: We actually have a video if you would like to, because I'm telling you, it's bad.
4: Because we showed guest services and they couldn't believe it.
5: So this is her just scratching her foot at this point. I zoomed in so you can see the severity of her infection.
4: And she lives on the stays on the third floor.
5: That's very disgusting.
0: Okay, so guess the cruise line.
2: Ooh, the Ritz-Carlton cruise
1: line? Yeah, the Viking
2: line?
1: River cruise.
6: Yeah, it's got to be Virgin, right? Adults only.
1: I'm going to say Carnival.
0: Carnival?
6: I second that.
0: Carnival?
2: Yeah, maybe Carnival.
0: Carnival?
1: Yeah, I would say Carnival.
0: Wow, sweep it for Carnival. Well, you guys are really good at this because it is Carnival cruise line. Of course it is.
6: How are people not embarrassed?
2: Spring break of the seas.
0: Yeah, somebody said it's the Waffle House of the seas.
1: Oh, man. I've had some good times on Carnival, but if I saw this, I would never stop throwing up.
0: When was the last time you were on there? Oh. I feel like it's maybe changed.
1: Yeah,
0: because
1: like 8 years ago.
0: The dialogue, the conversation around Carnival seems to have changed over the last like 5 or 6 years.
1: I think you're right about that. This was not a thing, I think, when I went on.
0: Yeah, like I don't know. If all of a sudden, it just like... It became the place where people who just wanted to cause trouble or, you know, kind of gross people go.
1: Yeah.
0: Yeah. Like
1: gross people go.
0: No, but yeah, like people who are just like being gross or, acting ridiculous or, scratching their foot with a fork at the dinner table.
1: Gross.
0: That's so disgusting. Carnival saw the video. They released a statement saying that cleanliness and hygiene are no joke to them. They also say they removed that fork from service.
2: Oh, did they?
0: They don't know. By the time these people went down to whatever, you think the person was still there at the dinner table and they went there and they grabbed that one fork? No chance.
1: That fork's long gone.
0: Some Carnival passenger right now has that in their mouth. I'm not saying they didn't wash it.
6: That's the thing. Like, I judge this woman harshly. She's disgusting. She should be embarrassed. Why would you do that when you're at the dinner table? The list goes on and on and on. But when it comes to gross factor, what she was doing was gross. It's not necessarily the fork that's gross. You probably have gone to restaurants and put a fork in your mouth that was in the mouth of a cold sore riddled slob.
1: Ugh.
6: And you're putting that in your mouth. You're drinking from glasses that everybody has drank out
0: of.
6: So it's no more or less gross because it's the fork. The woman is disgusting. She's a pig.
1: Well, I think that's just how you pacify your passengers. Don't worry, the fork's gone, everybody.
6: Yeah.
1: Psychologically, it's so disgusting.
7: But how did nobody say anything? Even the

0: people she was with were fine with her scratching her foot at the dinner table.
1: I saw the video. I don't think they could see what she was doing.
2: She's kind of under the table, being real nonchalant about it.
3: Yeah, it was the people at the other table who saw what she was
2: doing. Great view.
3: Yeah, I mean, I've had those thoughts about, you know, you think about hotels. Like, you're putting your face on these pillows that... Mm-hmm. Maybe that was somebody else's crotch pillow. You know how some people sleep with like a pillow between their knees and it's up in there and their ass crack and their, you know, their coochie crease.
2: Yeah. Those pillows don't get swapped out either.
3: Or like, how do you know that the bed you're sleeping in wasn't the sex bed for somebody else and they slept in the other one?
2: Right. Like Sammy does, but that's an eating bed.
0: Right. An eating bed and a sleeping
3: bed. Right. Yeah. Like, so people are foul.
2: Yeah.
3: People blowing their snot rockets on the floor.
2: And what that woman said, whatever. You can really see the extent of the infection.
4: That's so gross.
3: Yeah. Yeah. Oh, that's disgusting.
2: No, thank you.
3: It is Shark Week on Discovery.
1: Nice.
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4: Yes.
3: Here on The Woody Show. So we got CartNarcs for you each morning this week. A couple new exciting twists and things that are different from your average CartNarcing that Agent Sebastian does. And so we'll have some of those surprises. They do that on Shark Week too.
4: Mm-hmm. Yeah. There's always one big surprises. Spectacle.
3: Yeah, they'll introduce like a couple new elements or something from the years past that maybe you hadn't seen before. So we'll kick off Narc Week next year on The Woody Show. Hang on.
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11: On August 4th, 1962, Marilyn Monroe died. 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

0: or she likes
1: it? No, it's for her.
0: Good for her.
1: No, she loves all that shark stuff.
2: There was one week where they were so obsessed with the sharks jumping out of the water.
0: That's a fun one.
2: That was a fun one.
1: What was the dumb thing they had a couple years ago? Oh, was it a Michael Phelps?
2: Racing a shark.
1: Yeah.
3: Not really.
0: They got to keep it fresh.
1: But not really. That was cool. Not really. Yeah. But the way they hype that up and you're like, wait, what?
2: Yeah.
1: But, then they just take the time of a shark and then compare it to the time that he was able to do it.
3: Otherwise known as something you could look up on your own.
1: All right. Yeah. But they gave it a good shot. They try to get creative. Well, when it's Shark Week on Discovery, it is Narc Week here on The Woody Show. That's right. Agent Sebastian. Going around trying to get people to do the right thing and return those carts to the cart corral or to the front of the store. And what do you got for us, Agent Seabass?
3: We got a new agent joining along, more of a quality controller supervisor agent. That's Jeff G.
1: Oh, nice.
2: So excited.
3: The premise here is that I'm going to go out and do my narking, and then as I'm kind of finishing things up, my supervisor will kind of get a customer survey.
0: Oh, that's fantastic. Yeah.
3: So this first lady... She's a German lady, middle-aged German lady, and she had dumped her cart on an angle loose in the handicap walkway, which means that the blue and white striped area next to the handicap spots, that says no parking, but it's always big and open, so therefore I'm going to throw it so that now someone can't open their rear door, for instance, or we get a wheelchair around. So I've been sitting there in front of her for a while. I'm waving, I'm pointing, waving, pointing, and she won't talk to me, until Jeff shows up. And then her first complaint isn't, oh, I'm sorry about the cart. It's, oh, you got a camera.
2: Yeah.
3: I don't understand the First Amendment.
1: Oh, okay.
3: Oh, yeah, man. See, what you did is you...
4: Why are you recording me?
3: Because you blocked the handicap spot with your...
4: No, I didn't block anything.
3: Well, what's the...
4: There is no parking for the cart. Okay?
3: What's that right there? The front of the store is right there.
4: So you cannot record me. No, my authorization, you cannot record
3: me. Ma'am, I don't think you understand the First Amendment to the damn Constitution, which says we have the freedom of speech to stop people like yourself from being darn old lazy bones who hate freedom. Watch out behind you. Sorry, ma'am. She's very lazy.
4: Lazy.
3: Oh, lazy bones.
4: You just insulted me.
0: You think they'd know better in Munich?
3: They had such hard control. And for folks, I don't think understand necessarily. People say, well, First Amendment's freedom of speech. Well, freedom of speech means the ability also to record things to talk about later. So that means taking notes, taking photos, taking video, recording audio, assuming it's in a public place like a parking lot.
1: No assumed privacy.
3: Right. So that is part of the freedom of speech, is the ability to talk about and record the things you want to talk about. So I insulted her by calling her lazy bones. She doesn't like that. Thank God my supervisor, Jeff G, is here.
1: Now, what are you wearing? Do you look like a supervisor?
5: Yes, I wore glasses and a tie.
1: Oh, you had a tie on?
5: Belt, khakis.
0: Oh, my God.
3: Yeah. He looked like a manager. It was perfect.
1: Yeah, all right. So like an employee review time.
5: Yes.
3: Yeah, he's got a checklist and a clipboard.
1: Yeah, all right.
4: You just insulted me?
3: I know, I described what you did accurately.
4: You just talked to me that way?
3: Yeah, because you left your cart blocking the handicap access. The handicapped people whose spot you just blocked.
5: Ma'am, I'm his supervisor.
3: He's my supervisor. She'll tell.
5: How do you think he did today? Was our agent polite and friendly?
4: No.
6: Oh, wow.
0: He's awesome.
6: No.
1: No. No. Sure wasn't.
3: And then, so she's got a bunch of... So her first excuse is, you can't record me. That's a lie, obviously. Her second excuse was, it's too far. It was as far to go to the front of the store. It's right there.
5: Oh, no.
3: And now she then throws some more stuff at Jeff as he goes through his checklist.
5: I mean, do you think next time you'll put your cart back?
4: Oh, yeah. I have an emergency. I got to take him.
5: You have an emergency. Oh. Okay.
4: I got to take him to the appointment. He came on me.
5: Okay.
4: Something.
5: Did you use any dumb excuses for our agent?
3: I think she just did, Jeff.
5: Oh, okay.
3: Yeah, what emergency? What appointment are you going to that's such an emergency?
4: What's wrong with you?
3: He asked you if you use any dumb excuses, and you just used one about having an emergency appointment.
5: On a scale of 1 to 5, 5 being the best, how would you rate our agent? Is that a 0?
3: Just trouble. So this is, by the way, to give you more context, she's got a able-bodied passenger with her who could have taken the cart back as well. It's 6:30 in the evening. She went to a warehouse club. But she has to get this guy to some sort of emergency appointment.
6: Huh, interesting.
3: Do you think she might be lying?
0: That's some fuzzy math.
2: Every time I have an emergency, I quickly do some shopping.
3: Yeah. Right, at the biggest store you can find, too.
2: Yeah.
3: Right.
7: And I have a lot of appointments at 7 p.m.
3: Yeah. Right, and if there's such an emergency, you take 5 minutes to argue with people about why. Right, okay.
1: Sure.
3: Makes sense. Mm-hmm. So sadly, I don't think that one worked, unfortunately, even with Jeff's help.
1: All right. Well, Woody's show, Narc Week.
3: And in this next one, this guy, it's a family affair here where a dad, a mom, and an older son are there. And they dump their cart off in the driving lane, in the fire lane, about 3 feet from a fire hydrant. And so I approach this family to see if I can, without even help from my supervisor yet, get them to do the right thing. Oh, yeah, all right, yeah. They're sending the kid to go get it.
8: Don't worry about that. This is where we normally...
3: Well, what about over there?
8: Why over there?
3: Because that's where the carts go. You know what's going on, right, sir? You're young.
8: We've been coming here for 20 years. This is the
3: I believe. Is this at Fire Lane for 20 years?
1: Is that an alien ship or an electric vehicle?
7: Yeah, what is that?
3: I think you can tell the EV. So they don't fight me like the first woman did. They send a kid out to pick it up, and even he gave him like a little weep-skeep, like he knew what was going on.
2: Okay.
3: But they can't let me have the last word. The dad has to argue. Yeah. We've been coming here 20 years. Then you haven't noticed a cart return.
2: No, not once.
3: In your 20 years of life coming to this warehouse club.
7: Well, dads aren't going to let you get the last word in front of their kids.
3: Exactly. Even though they're doing the right, they're admitting.
7: Yep, doesn't matter.
3: Doesn't matter. So let's see if Jeff can talk some sense into this dad.
1: All right. Agent Sebastian's supervisor, Jeff, is on the scene.
5: I'm a supervisor.
8: None of your business.
5: How do you think our agent was today? Was he polite and friendly?
8: He's fine, but...
5: He's okay?
8: Who is he? I'm sorry. We don't have time for this. Do your job, man.
5: Just do my job? I'm doing my job, sir.
8: Get out, man. Leave me alone.
5: I'm doing my job. I'm making sure... Oh, you don't have to cuss. That's not necessary.
7: Yeah. You're so nice.
3: He's telling Jeff G to do his job as he's doing his job.
1: Yeah. Literally doing my job.
3: I could not be doing my job more than what I'm doing right now.
9: And then to F off? How disrespectful.
10: And he had his wife roll up the windows.
7: Of course.
3: And you can hear it, like, this is a classic, you know, the kid's doing the work, the wife is apologizing, the dad's telling you to F off. It's like classic family dynamic.
1: Yeah.
3: So I don't know. Hopefully the kid will shape them up.
1: All right. Woody Show, cart narcs.
3: So this last one, this guy, he had parked a little ways away, and there's a cart return pretty close, but even closer next to him was an empty spot. Mm. And so he dumps the cart there, but it's a little windy, and there's a little bit of an angle. And so as I'm seeing him dump the cart, it begins rolling away, perhaps to even hit his own truck.
7: Oh, no.
3: So I run up on this fella. I was blowing away directly behind him. Might blow away behind his own truck. Look at this.
8: I find it there. Did you see that?
3: I find it there. Did you see there's 150 of them at the cart returns?
8: Yeah, I find it in here.
3: Okay, yeah. And you didn't use any kind of like reasoning to say, well, maybe that's not where they go.
1: Huh.
3: So his excuse was, I find it there. See that one?
2: Yeah. I'm not the only one.
3: They love pointing out the one that's loose and not the 150 that are at the cart return.
1: Right.
3: I'm following that guy. But he does get out, and because he can't argue it because it is rolling away at the moment I'm out there. And Jeff comes up to do the after-action report.
8: You have a hard day.
5: You had a hard day?
8: Yeah.
5: Do you think you learned your lesson, sir, about carts?
8: Yeah, it's good.
5: You did?
8: Yeah, it's good.
5: Okay.
8: Yeah, every time I come in, and my kids, when I come in with my kids, say, hey, Dad, I'm going to help you, and you're coming back.
5: Oh, you have great kids.
8: Yes, I'm very embarrassed because I don't want the CSA people lazy.
5: Yeah.
8: You are a very nice person.
1: You know what? Oh, I almost feel like Jeff has this weird kind of calming.
7: Yes.
1: He
10: calms him down.
1: His presence is actually helping your cause, which if the cause is trying to get people to realize that they've made the mistake and see the error of their ways, and that next time they'll put the card back, this might be the secret sauce.
7: Yeah, because Jeff's not adversarial. Yeah. He's like, what do you think?
10: Maybe it's the tie.
3: He's not telling them one thing or the other. He's just asking questions.
7: And this is the first time ever in the history of cart narcs I actually feel sorry for somebody. Oh. It's like, oh, I'm embarrassed.
3: I'm sorry. Yeah. My kids make me do it.
1: It's a learning experience.
7: Yeah.
3: Well, some people grow older. They don't grow up. But this guy, I think, grew three sizes too big.
1: Let me ask Jeff about his overall cart narcs experience. Like, what was it? Like, were you nervous at all? Like, because some of these people get crazy. Like, going into it, because... Yeah, I don't know. You don't know what to expect. You don't know how people are going to react.
10: Well, I mean, honestly, I never really thought about that. I looked at it as like, I got to do a job and I got to get some good audio. And that was it, man. Like, I'm all in and that I've just got to go for it.
1: Watching Seabass in action
10: was impressive.
1: Oh, yeah.
10: It was awesome. Honestly, like, and so many people that come up to him when we're looking around for carts, and then all the people at the store that their job is to collect carts. We're thanking him and high-fiving him. Yeah. And at one point, we thought we were going to get kicked out because the manager came out. But he was like, hey, man, you guys need any water or anything? he was like so thankful that Seabass was there doing his thing.
7: Let's talk manager to manager.
9: Now, my question is, did you guys arrive to the location together? Did you take a car ride?
10: No, we did not.
7: Oh, so you didn't get to go in the
11: It was close to Jeff G's house. But no, it's I tell people, like, just FYI, they're going to be super mad at me. But if you're there with me, they're not going to hurt you. And like Jeff said, too, people are not 10 to 1. People are cool. The people are mean and nasty.
1: Yeah.
11: But the mean and nasty ones still need to be dealt with.
1: Well, it is Narc Week because it's Shark Week on Discovery. Narc Week here on the Woody Show. Agent Sebastian, Jeff G.
11: What you gonna do when they narc on you? Oh, yeah, man. See, what you did is you...
4: You record him.
11: Because you blocked the handicap spot with your...
4: No, I didn't block anything.
11: Well,
4: fault. There is no parking for the car.
11: Okay? What's that right there? The front of the store is right there.
4: So, you cannot record him. No, my authorization, you cannot record
11: him. Ma'am, I don't think you understand the First Amendment to the damn Constitution, which says we have the freedom of speech to stop people like yourself from being darn old lazy bones who hate freedom. Watch out behind you. Sorry, ma'am. She's very lazy.
4: Lazy?
11: Oh, lazy bones.
4: You just insulted
11: me? We have to be right back.
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0: that we approached, you know, they'll just be happen to be the ones that he played today. But no, he treated everybody equally. He wasn't, I mean, I don't think he was aggressive at all. I mean, he just was doing his job.
1: Yeah.
0: As a Cardinark. Yeah.
1: I mean, the whole point is to get the best reaction. So the people that you hear on the air are the best reactions. Yeah. There's a bunch of other people that he's approached that just don't give you anything.
2: They're just boring.
1: Yeah. And so we, you know. We don't hear those. We don't play those in the segment.
0: No, but he was equal opportunity destroyer when it came to the
3: stupid excuses.
0: So I mean, I think that's BS, and I think you're looking way too hard into it, man.
4: It sounds like you're blaming immigrants for leaving carts out. Not cool, Texter. Not cool.
5: Making a lot of assumptions.
1: And CBS, you weren't in the room because we had gone to the break when Jeff said this, but he did pay you a compliment when it comes to your athletic prowess.
0: Yeah. He did.
4: I had to run after one. It wasn't part of the audio, but there was one guy who they do this very often. So they'll drive halfway across the parking lot.
0: They do.
4: And then throw the magnet away. But of course, I'm aware of this track, so I'll wait until they stop and then put a new magnet on.
2: Oh, sweet.
0: Yeah, the guy that was in the older lady's car, the first one that we played, the guy that supposedly had an emergency she had to get him to, got out of the car and threw the magnet somewhere. So obviously, he wasn't very hurt, obviously. Emergency. Total BS. Yeah. But yeah, the one thing I noticed is when Seabass will notice that person in the car, he's got a very distinct way of noticing everything. Man, he gets out of the gate fast, like a sprinter. And he gets right over to the situation and addresses it. So my bad for misjudging your athletic prowess, bro. You are top tier, man. Top tier.
4: Well, you know, it's kind of like how, you know, Luka, you look at Luka Doncic or Nikola Jokic and you're like, whatever. But then they just know the game so well and they move in such a way that they're just pastoring everybody.
2: It's like lighting on butter.
1: I did witness a conversation the other day when I was arriving at the grocery store and I'm walking to the front and there's my grocery store, and then there's a PetSmart right next door. Mm-hmm. And PetSmart has their own carts, right? And so these people had gone to the PetSmart first. They wheeled the cart from the PetSmart up to where the grocery store is, which there's a pretty good two big stores.
6: Yeah.
1: Right. So the divider wall between the two stores is kind of somewhere in the middle, and there's a great distance in between. Well, they took the PetSmart cart all the way up to the grocery store.
5: Left it there.
1: And she goes, well, are you going to bring the cart back? He goes, and then he starts pushing it back toward the PetSmart. I go, wow, this guy, he's doing the right thing.
0: Yep.
1: Nope. He got it about halfway to where it was technically on PetSmart's side.
6: Oh, my God.
1: And then leaned it up against a planter that was right there in the middle of the sidewalk. I'm like, you already went halfway. At this point, we're only talking about another 60 feet.
5: Yeah.
2: Oh, it's not.
6: It can't be done.
1: And it would have been there. Like, you already went that far.
2: In a rush.
1: Yeah.
4: Well, it has to
1: be. And just left it there.
4: It's like a psychological phenomenon where, like, once you've decided you're not going to do it, you're not going to do it.
2: Uh-huh.
4: Again, this is child behavior. You tell your kids and they just don't want to do it. They're going to find a way to do it half-assed or not do it so they get the win.
6: That'll show you.
5: And I think you all disagree with me, but I think one of the problems with this whole thing is that people go to the store, you generally have an idea of what you're going to get. Mm-hmm. If you're just getting some ground beef and a pack of hamburger buns, why do you need an effing cart? I was behind a woman in line the other day. She had two things in her cart. You could have either carried them in your hand or used one of those hand baskets.
1: I think
5: with the damn cart. You don't need a cart for every trip.
1: If they put it back, who cares?
5: But that's the problem.
6: But they're in the way.
5: Most of them are not putting them back. And a lot of these people, the demand for cartnarks would be lessened.
1: I think people are just in a habit. They pick it up.
5: Well, then wake up. Yeah, get out of your fog.
6: Greg, you're right, because those are also the people that park right in the middle of the aisle and they're kind of dicking around.
1: Have you ever screwed up, though, where you go in there just for a couple things, next thing you know, like as you're in there, now you have your arms loaded up and you're like, damn it.
6: Yes, and I put the cart in the cart. I put the basket in the cart.
5: Yeah,
1: damn it.
4: Another thing, too, Greg, with women, purse. They love putting the purse up.
5: Yeah,
4: that's
5: true.
6: Yeah, we love it.
5: Yeah.
6: That's
5: true.
6: Can't really get off on it.
0: so Cardinark Sebastian, I know I'm your supervisor technically, but how would you like to rate my job that I did out there?
4: Well, it's his first time, and as you kind of heard, I was helping him along a little bit. Mm-hmm. But as far as going through the checklist we had, it was good. I think he could have pressed people a little more.
0: Okay.
4: But then again, that's kind of, like Gina said, his presence
6: his disarming
4: isn't that. So
1: that's
4: totally.
6: I think that's your job. It's like good cop, bad cop.
4: Yeah, exactly.
1: So, also, Jeff's natural demeanor is pretty chill.
6: Yeah.
0: Yeah.
1: I mean, you have a very diplomatic way of going about things.
0: I can press people. I'm here for the smoke. I'll do it again next time.
3: And I understand. I like bugs. It's weird. I feel bad.
7: Uh-oh.
3: Uh-oh's right.
7: The Woody Show.
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0: not thinking about it. That's what they're counting on. Yep. They're counting on me being dumb, just an idiot, and not really paying all that close of attention. And then before you know it, you're paying for a bunch of stuff that you don't even use. I've been really good about stuff through Apple Pay, because anything I pay through Apple Pay will show up and I can go in there and go, nope, cancel. Under your settings, you know, you go into the, and you can see it. Sometimes apps or things that you've signed up for, then the 7-day free trial, then it becomes a weekly charge or a monthly charge. And you forgot because you just wanted to try this out for whatever you were doing in that moment.
1: Right.
0: And you forgot about it. That's the game. You got to come up with some kind of app that gets people to.
2: There are some out there that will go through your bank statement and then figure out what you're paying for.
0: No, sure. But I'm saying, like, you know, create
2: like
0: an app.
2: Rocket Cash or something like that.
0: Create an app that's enough of a draw that people, you know, it's nothing fancy, but just enough of a draw that people will do the 7-day free trial and then forget they did it.
2: Oh, yeah.
0: And then you just like rake in that money and you use it while you can. You do it while you can until people get wise to it.
3: Or set a reminder for themselves.
0: Yeah. But what are you really at? But yeah, man, DirecTV, $376.74.
1: Damn,
0: and I can't tell you the last time I put DirecTV on, because if I'm watching something, it's through an app.
1: That's crazy.
0: Yeah. So that's on my to-do list this week. I did make a note of it. I will be...
4: Spend some time.
0: Well, because now, I mean, you know, I had to dig pretty deep to find, we were trying to figure out how much I was paying. So it figures that it was today.
1: Yeah.
3: Well, next time you're in bed scrolling.
0: Right.
3: Take care of it.
0: Oh, yeah.
1: Scroll on that.
0: Yeah. See, that's the thing, man. You gotta like every once in a while do that spring cleaning of all your stuff. Just go through everything and just make sure that everything is in order.
1: Yeah.
0: Because you get busy. I understand. You know, things get busy, but anybody else, like, what are you paying for? Like, do you have a story at least? I know I'm not the only person. There's plenty of people who do that.
2: I just opened up what we're talking about right now on my phone of all the apps that I signed up for that I forgot that I'm paying. And it looks like I'm paying $135 worth of apps that I really don't need at all.
0: Like what?
2: Like this photo editing app that I signed up for that costs $24
1: a month.
2: This other video editing app that I don't use per month. There's one, Paramount Plus, which I blame Tyler for on screwing me because we were sitting together at a bar and I wanted a dual screen, like the fight to go watch. We're watching soccer, but then I wanted to watch the UFC fight that was on at the same time.
0: Nice.
2: He watched me go through the whole process of signing up for it and putting in my credit card information as I was going to put my phone down to watch it. He takes his phone and puts it in front of me with Paramount Plus already. He watched me go through everything just before I was about to put it down to watch it.
1: Does he hate you?
2: I'm like, bro, why'd you watch me sign up for it when you had it the entire time?
1: What'd he say?
0: He gets menace back when he can.
1: Yeah,
0: you know?
1: There it is.
2: Yeah.
1: Passive aggressive. Yeah, very passive aggressive.
2: Like, dude, what the hell was that about?
0: Yeah, like menace dunks on Tyler so often that you know, he like waits for his opportunity, like, oh, cool, you signed up for that? Cool, check this out.
1: I'll snipe you in the ass.
2: In the moment. What an a-hole. But but what's cool about what you're saying, yeah, you can go through, and I'm just going to hit cancel on all this stuff.
1: See, you're doing it now.
2: Yeah.
1: Wow. Yeah, besides my big reveal confession, mortifying that I had been paying for years for a storage unit that I had forgotten about, didn't care about, you know, that was thousands of dollars.
0: Oh, yeah, those things, man.
1: That got me, and the day we cleared that out is like the weight of the world was lifted off my chest. But I just realized that I'm still paying for a Northern Lights tracker app from when I went to Iceland a year ago and used it for one night. So I'm canceling that
0: one. Is that
1: right
0: one where you point the phone to the sky and it tells you what everything is?
1: Yeah, but it was more like, you know, a map, and it's
0: a
1: like
0: sky map.
1: But it's almost it's more like user generated. Like, oh, someone spotted one over here. Okay, let's get in the car.
0: And
1: it's like $3.99 a month. And I haven't been in Iceland in 11 and a half months.
0: Because I don't have it, but I did see it in action one time. Somebody that I was with did at night, and all the stars are out there, and you literally hold your phone up, you know, and it'll show you like, all right, that is this,
1: like,
0: and this
1: Ursa Major,
0: and identify. Oh, there's whatever,
1: that's
0: whatever
1: cool.
0: the planet was, or that's, you know.
3: Yeah,
1: but that's what I do.
0: There's the Big Dipper.
2: I smoke weed in my backyard, and I do that all night.
1: I was just gonna say that's a one time thing when you're high. You don't need that all the time.
0: It's pretty cool. Yeah, it was pretty cool.
3: My most recent one was I saw a preview for this really trippy show called From.
1: Oh, yeah. I saw the trailer.
3: It looked really good. Yeah. And then to watch it, you had to have MGM Plus. I didn't even know that
0: MGM
3: was a
0: thing.
3: Yeah, I didn't even know that was a thing.
0: Never even heard of that.
2: Really?
3: So it says you can watch it. But then after 1 week, it'll be, I think, $7.99 a month. So, of course, I set my little alarm to tell me to cancel it. I forgot.
1: Oh, no.
3: So then I'm like, okay, now I got MGM Plus for another month for $8.
0: The other trick to that, and I don't know why anybody, you know, doesn't think about that. I've done the same thing where you don't have to wait the 7 days before you cancel it. You can sign up for
1: it. Yes, I do that all the
0: time. For the 7 day trial. And then as soon as it activates, you just cancel.
1: I always assumed that once I hit cancel, it cancels that day. It'll just not renew.
0: It does it till the end of your seven days. So you have your 7 days and it doesn't renew. Or if you signed up for that, you know, whatever. Like, let's just say, like today, you know, I canceled this DirecTV thing. Mm-hmm. Like, it just doesn't do it the next month. But like, from now until the end of that billing cycle that you just paid for or whatever, then it's still good. Like, if you signed up for an annual on one of these apps, it'll say, okay, well, I'm canceling it. I don't want to renew it when it comes up for renewal. But between now and whenever it was supposed to expire, it's still good.
1: But you want to stay off DirecTV now, Woody, because you're going to discover something you love and then you're going to re-up it again. So just stay off of it like it never happened.
0: Yeah.
4: Yeah, I did this with Audible because I really wanted to listen. There was an audiobook. I was going to get into the audiobook game and Mel Robbins' Let Them Theory, which I highly recommend. Oh, I listened to that and I loved
2: Shout
4: it.
2: Out Mel. What up?
4: Yes. So then I was like, oh, I'll probably find some other books that I love, but I'm not really a book person. I don't even know how to find things that I love. So it's charging you every month and you accrue, you know, it's like, oh, you have one credit. And so you keep all the credits until you find a book that you want to read. And I ended up with like 6 or 7 credits. And I thought, I'm just going to cancel it. But your credits disappear once you do that. And I'm like, well, I already paid for these.
0: Yeah.
4: And I don't want my credits to disappear.
0: See, that's what I ran into with Massage Envy.
4: Yeah, because they were sitting there for you.
0: Yeah. And when you cancel, you have to like use them within like, but I had like, 80 some massages all built up like that were already paid for.
4: Right.
0: How the hell am I going to go through 80 massages in the 5 days that I was given? And so basically you sacrifice them
4: or
3: lose it
0: or you keep paying until you use them all and then you cancel. But
4: so I ended up going to cancel and then it's like, are you sure you don't want to just pause for 3 months? And I was like, actually, I'll pause because I have all these credits that I want to save. And then all of a sudden, 3 months later, I get hit with a charge. And I'm like, I thought I canceled that. Yeah. And then I was like, oh, I did pause. What I ended up doing was I texted my friend who's into audiobooks. I said, are there any audiobooks that you want? Because you can't transfer the credit, but you can buy a book and send it to someone as a gift. She sent me 3 and I was like, okay, here you go. Any more? She's like, no, I just picked 6 random books and sent them directly to her. And I was like, hope you like them. Maybe you listen, maybe you won't. But I'm canceling those.
0: It's like back in the day, we had to pick all those CDs for a penny.
4: Yeah.
3: Uh-huh. 11.
4: Columbia House.
0: Uh-huh. The Columbia House. Uh-huh. I don't know. Just pick some.
4: Yep.
0: 877-44-WOODY. 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
1: Hi.
0: Thank you for being here, giving us some of your valuable time this morning. Woody, Greg, Menace, Gina Grad.
2: Hello.
0: And another huge Edge show coming to town this summer. 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
1: All right.
0: Those guys are fun.
1: Yeah.
0: Tickets for the show. 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
0: A couple follow-up questions on the text after we're talking about how you sign up for something, you're a member or whatever, subscription you signed up for, and then you're paying for it every month, but you're not even really using it. But it's out of sight, out of mind. Because the auto-pay thing.
4: Yeah.
0: That's the deal with DirecTV for me. So little TV. I wish I had more time for TV.
4: I know.
1: Heard you talk about what you watched in over a year.
0: I haven't.
1: Yeah.
0: Yeah. I've been so busy with the flight training stuff. It's all
1: right.
0: All my spare time is that and family stuff and work stuff.
1: Mm-hmm.
0: I want to get back to that, though. Question for Gina.
2: Yeah.
0: Excuse
2: Bless
0: me.
2: You.
0: What was the name of the clothing thing that you were talking about?
2: It's Fabletics.
0: Fabletics.
2: Yeah. And the stuff rules. I have a ton of
0: it. Yeah, you said it was good.
2: It's great. You just don't want to forget to push cancel or pause on that.
0: Yeah, on some of those. Because sometimes you can skip.
2: Yeah, exactly.
0: Like if it's a subscription to something, you could say skip this next.
2: I'm not a candidate for skipping because I would forget.
4: It's also a credit, too. It's not like your money just in the wind with the Fabletics thing.
0: Well, it was kind of like the massage envy.
4: Yeah.
0: Like I'd pay for the membership.
4: Uh-huh.
0: That was including the 60-minute massage. Mm-hmm. And when you didn't use it for that month, it carried over. And then it just started piling up till I had 80-some unused one. And by the way, somebody texted over saying, notice how Woody didn't even acknowledge the whole group's idea to knock them out. Like, just give them to everybody. It's because they're gone.
1: Yeah.
0: It's because it kept piling up and I kept forgetting to do it to where I eventually just said, you know what? Cancel.
1: Yeah.
0: And just let them go in the wind because...
1: Ooh.
0: Like, we kept just getting behind on it, and it was just adding to the problem every single month. It's if I had them, I would give them away right now.
1: Yeah.
0: It's not that I didn't want to give them
2: anybody. Yeah, you're so stingy, Scrooge.
0: I'm known for being very stingy.
2: Yeah.
5: Indeed presents hires you can't afford to get wrong, like public works supervisor.
6: Hey, this water main is under a ton of pressure. 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

0: I'm so glad it's over.
1: That's the best part.
0: Yeah, exactly. Cheers, and this pains me to say it, cheers to my favorite place on earth, Home Goods.
1: What? Oh. Greg?
0: I walked in the other day, and what is taking up, I would say, about a good 20 to 25% of the front of the store? Halloween crab.
2: Yeah.
3: Come on. More and more Halloween crab everywhere.
0: Exactly, but...
3: Yeah, Lowe's, they already have the skeletons that are like 10 feet tall.
4: It's called Summerween.
1: Oh my God.
0: It's so dumb.
1: You guys have that, right?
0: And it sent me into this mega, I mean, I was going to say judgmental, more judgmental than usual state that I live in. I'm so judgmental. Like, they had Halloween pillows. Can you imagine a grown adult changing out their pillows
5: my
0: for
5: wife's got
0: Halloween?
5: One.
4: Yes.
0: How, like, are you
1: obviously
0: four?
5: My wife's got one. She's got like a little candy corn throw pillow.
4: Oh, yeah, you can get one that
5: looks like a candy corn.
3: Yeah.
5: She breaks it out with all the other, you know, Halloween tchotchkes that she puts around the house.
0: Oh my God.
4: Yeah,
0: it turned me off to Halloween. Not just that the timing of it or the sheer volume of it, but the entire concept of it. Stop it, society. We're not six. We're adults.
4: You don't like Halloween decorations?
0: Yeah, but I Halloween decorations.
3: I thought you would appreciate the decor change.
0: No, it's ugly.
5: He's never been
0: immature.
5: A fan of Halloween.
3: Yeah, but I'm just saying,
5: Halloween.
3: Like a pillow inside your house.
0: No, it's ridiculous. And I judge you so harshly.
1: Okay, I'm afraid to ask this, but how do you feel about seasonal wreaths on the door?
0: I've always been pro wreath.
1: Oh, thank God.
0: Pro wreath.
1: So I have a red, white, and blue
0: You could
1: wreath
0: do a
1: on.
0: Summer wreath, okay. A 4th of July wreath.
1: But can it be like a black and orange wreath for Halloween?
0: That's passable. But if you're changing out your couch pillows and your candy bowls and, it's so stupid. Grow up.
4: So, Greg, is this just because you don't like Halloween? Because for a lot of people, it's to get in the mood, to feel festive, but we want to be in the mood of the holiday and you just don't want
0: you
4: to.
0: You can get in the mood October 20th. Why do you have to get
5: I'll
0: in the
5: give
0: mood?
5: The month of October.
1: Yeah, the whole month.
0: Okay.
5: For Halloween.
0: Even I would be that generous. You can take October. You don't need to do it months in advance, and then it overtakes the whole world.
1: No, my son, I agree with that.
0: Oh, this collective immaturity. It's so
5: my son's favorite holiday is Halloween.
0: Oh, yeah.
5: And he was ripping out because we drove by where Spirit goes in every year, and they had the pods of all the product that show up, because they put them into these, like, you know, when it closes for the season, they put them in one of those like mobile pods and they all get picked up and taken to some warehouse somewhere.
0: Right.
5: Those were delivered. The signs on the door talking about like when they're going to be opening and things like that. So they're already starting to set up the Spirit Halloween stores.
4: Oh, yeah. And Greg, I don't disagree with you that it's too early, but the problem is that if you don't buy the Halloween stuff now, when it's out, when October rolls around, it is gone and you are out of luck, my friend.
5: Yeah, because you need this season's new.
0: I was going to say, like, what more new stuff do you need?
5: You need this year's spider web.
0: Last year's pumpkin broke.
3: There's new mechanics.
0: Yeah. Oh, it's just, it's so basic, bitch.
1: Last year's pumpkin broke.
5: Morgan, cheers and jeers.
6: Well, cheers to me for just being such a stand-up young woman that I am, right?
0: Mm-hmm.
6: I hit someone's car over the weekend.
1: Oh, no.
6: Their parked car. They weren't in the car. Just back straight into it. Whoop-de-doo. Here we go. Boom. Crash. And then I'm like, well, dang it. I need to leave a note. So I'm looking in the car. I have a receipt, but I don't have a pen. And I'm looking in the car and I can't find a pen. And I also noticed someone in their car across the street. I don't know if they saw me hit the car, but I'm like, okay, there's people watching. I have to leave something, right? I'm so nice that I got my mascara. I ruined my mascara and I wrote my phone number on this receipt and put it on the car.
1: That's like you're a good citizen.
6: So I hope they never call me and I hope they can't read it.
1: But it looks psychotic, but it was the right thing to do.
6: I didn't see any damage, no. Okay. But because it was a parked car. I just backed up.
0: Bumped into it.
6: Boop, you know.
4: Yeah. Did you only write your number?
6: Yeah.
4: So they, if there's no damage, they don't even know that that's why you left.
6: Sammy, I was writing with mascara. You could barely even.
5: Yeah.
6: I ruined the mascara trying to write on the receipt. But I was proud of myself for not just driving away and like trying, you know.
5: Yeah, that's I mean, it's the right thing to do.
6: But then they're probably going to see the receipt and be like, what is this weird,
3: odd.
6: Weird phone number for no reason.
5: Well, especially if they don't notice any damage. Yeah. If they don't notice any, like if they came back and there was a dent, they'd be, oh, okay, this is the person.
6: Right.
5: But hit even the car, but if there's no damage, they might not even put two and two together.
6: But even if there's no damage, I feel bad driving off and not saying anything.
5: Well, just in case there was a camera.
6: Yeah, exactly.
4: Right. I mean, who knows who was watching?
0: Witnesses.
5: My favorite are the people who get busted now. doing things with Teslas. Realizing that these things are recording everything.
6: 24/7.
5: Yeah. It's like, idiot. I thought that was so well known now that the Teslas have cameras.
1: Even when they're
0: you wouldn't even bother to try.
5: Yeah, when they're parked.
3: Oh. Yeah. No face coverings, nothing. Like,
5: It's like a Ring doorbell.
3: Yeah.
1: Oh, wow.
5: Yeah, no problem.
1: That's fun.
5: Yeah, and then Jeer.
6: Jeer's is, Menace, you know I love Korean barbecue, right?
3: Yeah.
6: But I have no goddamn self-control when I go in those restaurants. And I ate so much, and I was getting the meat sweats, like, bad.
1: That's how you know you did it right.
6: I had, like, my... sitting so unladylike, like just plopped down in the chair waiting for my friends to be done. And then like had three Korean pancakes, if you know what those are.
1: Those are so good. Oh, the so scallion good. Pancakes.
6: Oh, they're so good. Damn, so cheers to my self-control at Korean barbecue.
3: You just go hammer.
5: Jeff G, cheers and jeers.
7: Cheers to Friday weddings. I love them all
5: you
7: of a sudden.
5: Do?
7: At first I was like, man, afternoon on a Friday, I just want to go home, take a nap and get ready for the weekend. But honestly, to have it over with by Friday night at 9,
5: It doesn't take
7: the... I was like, hell I got a Saturday and I got a Sunday.
5: Yeah, I can see that argument.
3: Wedding season for you, Jeff? This is like the fourth wedding you went to this week.
7: Twice in 3 weeks. Twice in 3 weeks.
0: I'm kind of jealous.
7: Yeah, it was fun and it was a great wedding. Shout out to Quaz and his lady Diane. It was an awesome time and thank you for having it on a Friday.
5: Yeah, you know what? I've always seen the Friday wedding as an inconvenience.
1: Well, no, but
5: you're
1: traffic,
5: right. You're right where, especially if it's in town, if you have to travel for it, that's a pain. That's still a pain in the ass. And it still takes up your entire weekend because now you're spending your Saturday either traveling home or hanging out more. But if it's a local Friday wedding, that is pretty good because you're right. You still have your whole weekend.
7: Mm-hmm. Yep. It was awesome, man.
5: Yeah, not bad.
7: And Jeers, my wife, always late. Always late.
5: Menace.
7: She was killing me on Friday for the wedding, right? She started getting ready like 90 minutes before me. I kind of get in where I fit in. I shower. I put on my suit. I'm chilling. Then I go sit on the couch and wait for her, right? And I love how she comes running in to the living room. We got to go. We got to go. We're late.
5: I'm like, as if she's been waiting on you.
7: I know.
5: Yeah.
7: I go, I know. So I stop on the way out of the door to get a drink of water. Why are you getting water right now? We're going to be late. I go, I know we're going to be late because of you, not because of my water.
5: At this point, we're already late.
7: 15 seconds. You know what I mean?
3: It's weird because you try so many different angles. You're like,
7: bro,
3: I'm the one that's going to constantly remind them that, hey, we need to hurry up. And then you get yelled at.
7: Yep.
3: Or you don't say anything. And then we're going to be like super late. You know, there's no way of like figuring out.
7: You're never going
3: to
7: win.
3: How to have a discussion.
5: This has
3: about
5: been Menace's challenge for as long as I've known him. And as long as he's been with Nacho.
3: Yeah, the only thing that's helped me, Jeff, and you haven't been on the show since I mentioned this, is buying a Dyson hair dryer. Because the Dyson hair dryer speeds up drying the hair. Like it cuts a half hour. So you at least get an extra half hour of time.
7: I don't know.
3: That's it.
7: Oh, I can try it.
3: Yes. Bro, I'm telling you, it's helped. It hasn't fixed the situation, but it's definitely helped.
1: But for dudes, are any of you guilty of this? Everybody's finally ready to go, and then you go, okay, hold on, I got to go to the bathroom.
3: No.
7: That wasn't the case.
3: I have family member dudes like that. Like, okay, we've been at the house all day.
1: Yep.
3: All day, and we know that we have to leave at a certain time. And then we all start walking towards the car. Oh, I got to go up to go to the bathroom real quick or something like that.
1: Yep.
3: We've been in the house, bro. You saw us getting ready for an hour and a half.
7: Yeah.
3: Now you have to go to the bathroom?
5: Well, so the place that we were going to meet for dinner was in the same hotel that we were already in. Didn't have to travel, just had to go downstairs. And we were supposed to meet in 15 minutes. Now, I had gone back to the room. I was, T-shirt, boxers, whatever, just taking a nap. My wife's like, you know, we have dinner in 15 minutes. I'm like, yeah, I got this. I was up, dressed, shoes on, ready to go, and still had 5 minutes to kill. That included taking a leak, brushing my hair.
1: And you did full hair and makeup?
5: Oh, putting on some cologne. No, but I'm saying, like, I got it. Like, I will be ready on time.
7: Same.
1: You got the internal
5: problem.
1: Clock.
7: But somehow it's always our fault still.
5: Sir, of course.
1: Well, leave that water in the sink, sir. Please.
5: 877.
3: Time management.
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10: Hey, this water main is under a ton of pressure. Did you ever fix it?
11: Yeah, 3 layers of duct tape. 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

0: True.
1: Look at, like Justin Timberlake or any of those people. Yeah. You would have heard about
2: also,
1: that.
2: If he got that messed up, there's no way that he would be able to hide that he was drunk.
3: But here's the thing. The information didn't even become public for 2 weeks. So somebody was sitting on it. Somebody had their mouth shut. And speaking of that, another well-known NFL personality was arrested, this time for a confirmed DWI. That was former Dallas Cowboys quarterback Tony Romo. He was busted on suspicion of DWI in Milwaukee. So according to that police report, Romo was pulled over and performed poorly on his field sobriety test. He was taken into custody. He was released. And he'll have to be in court in September. No word if he'll face any punishment for his job over at CBS.
1: My question, because when I saw this story, it said Tony Romo arrested for OWI, which I had not seen before.
3: OWI.
1: I wish could just agree on, is it OWI, DUI, or DWI?
3: Is it operating?
1: DUI, yes, operating while intoxicated.
3: Yeah, I like it.
1: So DUI, DWI, can we just like standardize?
4: Right.
3: I mean, does that cover like using a wrecking ball? Like, why does it have to be, what are you operating?
5: Because DUI is drinking. DWI is driving.
1: Driving
5: under the influence. DWI
1: driving while intoxicated.
5: While impaired. So I think that goes under like pills or weed or something like that that's different.
1: But again, can't we just standardize? It doesn't matter what it is. Yeah. You were impaired. So whether it was with alcohol or some kind of drugs or cough medicine, you know, whatever. They could say, you know, you're impaired. So
3: I don't like it. I don't like OWI.
1: Let's just stick with the standard thing.
3: That'd be nice.
1: Let's simplify.
3: Yeah, so that's what's going on, Woody.
1: All right, thank you very much, Gina Grad.
3: Got it.
1: More Woody Show's next. Hang on.
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0: Thank you for being here, giving us some of your valuable time this morning. Woody, Greg, Menace, Gina Grad.
2: Hello.
0: And another huge Edge show coming to town this summer. 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
1: All right.
0: These guys are fun.
1: Yeah.
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3: FaceTimed me immediately and let out a huge puff of cigarette smoke in my face. But he was so happy and excited about life that day. He told us he was taking a helicopter ride to a house on a mountaintop the next day to make TikToks and music with his friends. He loved having epic days, each one more memorable than the last.
0: That sucks. I can't imagine, like, you know, having to speak at your own child's funeral or celebration of life thing. That sucks. But I mean, the event itself, I mean, looked like fun, you know, like it sounds weird to say, but I think that was the idea, right?
4: Yeah.
0: The idea was just like this fun celebration, which Greg wants the opposite of that.
1: Oh, I want you guys to be so devastated.
4: He wants you to jump on the casket,
1: like barely be able to carry on.
0: Like he really wants us to be requiring medication just to balance us back out after he passes.
1: For like a week. Not for the rest of your life. I mean, is it so much to ask that you spend 1 week just totally devastated?
5: Like caring,
1: right?
5: You know?
1: I'm
5: gone.
1: Just bawling your eyes out.
0: Greg, I know how much you love a good prank and a good social media fad.
1: Yeah. Oh, for sure.
0: Well, this is happening right now. This is, I think it's pretty funny. So parents are tricking their kids are tricking their parents. And they get a video of a newscaster telling a story. Have you seen any of these, Menace?
4: Well, let me guess, is it an AI thing?
0: Well, so the newscaster tells a story about someone who's committed a crime, and then the kids have a picture of their parents.
4: Oh, that's funny.
0: As like, you know, where they go, police are looking for this person.
2: Sketch,
0: right. And then the they get the reaction. They film the reaction of the parents watching it.
1: Well, that's good.
4: What sucks is kids are doing this to old people inside, like, grocery stores and like Target and stuff like that. And they'll show them a AI video of them. They'll like secretly take a photo of the old person and then put them in an AI video of them doing like weird stuff.
2: I hate that crap.
4: And they go, oh, look what you're doing. Yeah. And they like confuse the old person.
2: I don't like that.
1: That's not funny.
0: You want to hear some of the reactions?
1: Yeah, this is what you're describing.
0: This
1: is funny.
0: Yeah, this is funny. Yeah. Like if I, you know, showed my mom, oh my God, mom, did you see this? And it's her picture. She's the one wanted for shoplifting. Just to get a reaction.
6: Big news. A woman is wanted for shoplifting at Walmart in Boulevard, Tennessee. Her name is Carolyn Puckett.
7: Mama, that's you. That's you. I don't know what you did.
6: Suspected in a murder in eastern Kentucky late last night. If anybody knows any details, reach out.
7: Puckett, come and get me.
4: It's like Greg with taking a major caca.
1: Yeah, right.
0: Yeah.
1: My favorite prank going around that I'm seeing on Instagram a lot is, I think it's called the invisible threat. So let's say Gina and I are having dinner and we're just eating, and I see nothing and I just go, oh my God, and I jump back, and then the other person sees it and they think there's a bug or a snake
2: or something.
1: And they go flying backwards and fall over.
2: That's funny.
1: Hilarious.
2: But if you did that, I'd be like, let me guess, a ladybug?
1: Yeah, that's true. Wouldn't work. But if you did it to me.
2: Oh, you'd freak out.
1: It would work.
0: I mean, the harmless prank stuff is fine. Yeah. There was a video that popped up. Hey, remember this, guys, when pranks were harmless and it was people, they were sent to go make a delivery, flowers or different things, to a church. And they walked in, and as they're about halfway down, like walking toward the front of the church, up from the pews, three heads pop up. One is the priest, and then another one is like a woman, like in a nun's outfit. And the priest's like shirt is like unbuttoned.
1: That's
0: just to get the reaction of the, there's like these chicks like holding like flowers.
2: That'll do it. That's good.
0: And then,
1: excuse me.
0: They started with, it was just the priest and like one nun's head would pop up. Then it was like the priest, a nun, and then a second nun.
2: Nice.
0: Some people, you can imagine, in the comments did not like that.
1: Yeah, no.
2: Blasphemous.
0: They did not have a sense of humor about it.
4: When I worked at a grocery store,
0: still harmless.
4: The new people, we'd always go, "Oh, we need you to count the black tiles because it was a checkered floor." Because we're going to replace them. Yeah. So we would just see the new people like walk around the store counting.
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2: Seabass, cheers and jeers.
3: Well, cheers to the guy who terribly and horribly lost his lawsuit to me. He has reached out and agreed to pay.
4: Oh, sweet. Okay. Right.
3: He had till the end of the month, if you recall.
5: The signature collecting company.
3: Did a very poor job, and I say broke the contract to collect signatures for my bid for city council. Asked to pay. Now, he did misquote the price. He didn't include court fees, which I reminded him of very kindly. But I was afraid, you know, you're afraid with these guys, and judging by what I'd known of this company, that perhaps they were just going to disappear. And, you know, it's like a bad contractor, like I'd go chase him and blah, blah, blah, blah, blah. So cheers to him for at least, it seems, well, you know, the check hasn't cleared yet, that he's going to pay me, which is good. Ladies. Yeah.
5: He'll send you the check, but there will be no signature on the check.
6: Yeah, right.
3: Oh, God, sorry.
6: It's in the mail.
5: Right. Wouldn't that be ironic?
3: Or it's post-dated to the next year. Oh, my bad.
5: Yeah.
3: Ladies, that means I'm going to have like 16 grand burning a hole in my pocket. Mm. I don't know if mama needs a new pair of shoes or anything. Hit me up. You got to get a hold of me.
4: Birkin?
7: Yeah, Birkin.
3: Yeah, I don't know. What could I spend that money on? Feel free to text in with your ideas, although I don't have access to that, so I won't know what they are.
6: You can't afford a Birkin, so.
7: Yeah, you can.
6: For 16 grand?
7: Yeah.
3: They're like 3 or 4 grand.
7: You can get entry level for 10.
6: I thought they were like 100 grand.
3: Birkins?
7: Well, there are some that go up to 100 grand.
3: Let's do purse talk with Menace.
5: Worth it.
3: Cheers to the city of San Diego. Was down for like the 12th year in a row to Comic-Con, and it was the worst for homelessness that I've ever seen. And you'd think this is their weekend.
5: Yeah, they knew it was happening.
3: This is San Diego's big thing.
5: Yeah, even San Francisco cleans itself up
3: right,
5: when they know they're going to be in the spotlight. I forget what that event was. And
3: for the first time ever,
5: they came
4: Chinese
5: through
4: government
5: and cleaned
4: coming.
5: Everything up.
4: So it can be done.
3: And Gavin Newsom admitted, like, yeah, we could do that anytime. So, but, you know, I'm driving in Saturday, 9 a.m., and it's San Diego, downtown San Diego is not huge, and they are everywhere. And it's just zombies picking at stuff, taking over sidewalks. It looked like San Francisco or LA, but I was like, this is Saturday of Comic-Con. And there's, of course, parents and kids, because it's comic books, it should be for children, everywhere. And they're just in and among the population. So I don't know what they're doing down there, but it's not working.
7: Well, I was just telling off the air to people in the room, you weren't here, Seabass, that in Mexico, they're starting to just have people that just round people up off the street and then force them into rehab. And it's even like,
3: solution.
5: Well,
7: yeah, well,
5: I doubt
7: you're
5: taking them to rehab. It's like when you tell your kids that they went to the dog went to the farm.
4: Yeah.
6: Right.
3: Mexico rehab, whatever.
7: Well, even family, yeah. It's called spiritual mission or something like that.
5: That translates to hole in desert.
3: But see, that's what we used to do go to Japan, you don't see it there, child of Japan. Mm-hmm. So what we used to do in this country until people 40, 50 years ago decided that One Flew Over the Cuckoo's Nest was real life. And the solution is, there is some abuse in the hospitals. So instead of cleaning up the hospitals, we'll just set them free on the streets.
5: Yeah.
3: Well, they'll get no treatment and kill each other.
7: Do you know who started it? It was the Kennedys.
3: It was. Kennedys. I read that book, yes.
7: Yeah.
5: This goes back to Gina's whole thing about this documentary that she watched, which a lot of people on the text are saying, man, it was really good.
3: They want to stigmatize that Rosemary Kennedy's mental illness. And they just kind of, and then slowly, and then, you know,
7: defunding it.
3: And it goes on both sides. Reagan was part of the problem too.
6: So his two-part plan that never got to part two.
7: But Reagan took a lot of heat for it, but it was the Kennedys that really started it.
3: Both of them did wrong. I agree. So lock them up.
6: But then Eunice Kennedy started the Special Olympics. Thank you.
3: Okay, cool. The guy laid out on the sidewalk in San Diego with an arm full of meth doesn't need the Special Olympics.
7: So we need to go Mexico style.
4: Having never been to Japan, if you're walking through a city in Japan, do you see trash or homeless people at all?
3: Not only do you not see trash, you don't even see garbage cans.
4: Really?
3: It's a very famous thing where you take it with you and get rid of it at home. I will say this. I was walking around a park, Greg, in Japan. In Tokyo, and I did notice like something's going on in the bushes. Uh-huh. And this guy, I did see a homeless guy there. Uh-huh. He'd made like a perfectly hidden little hideout in the bushes.
4: It was probably neat and orderly.
3: Exactly. So even the homeless in Japan are very fancy, are neat, orderly, and they don't want to disturb the rest of the population.
5: 877-44 Woody. 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
8: 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I don't know, bitch. I don't know, bitch. 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
1: I'm gonna puke.
2: Toe shave.
0: Yeah. So here's a clip of the passengers who went down, and they were talking to the employees, trying to have something done about it.
3: We actually have a video if you would like to, because I'm telling you, it's bad.
4: Because we showed guest services, and they couldn't believe it.
5: So this is her just scratching her foot at this point. I zoomed in so you can see the severity of her infection.
4: And she lives on the third, stays on the third floor.
5: It's very disgusting.
0: Okay, so guess the cruise line.
2: The Ritz-Carlton.
1: Yeah, the Viking
2: line?
1: River cruise.
6: It's gonna be Virgin, right? Adults only.
1: I'm gonna say Carnival.
0: Uh-huh. Carnival.
6: I second that.
0: Carnival.
2: Maybe Carnival.
0: Carnival.
1: Yeah, I would say Carnival.
0: Wow, sweep it for Carnival. Well, you guys are really good at this because it is Carnival cruise. Line. Of course, it is.
6: How are people not in Paris?
2: Spring break of the seas.
0: Yeah, somebody said it's the Waffle House of the seas.
1: Oh, man. I've had some good times on Carnival, but if I saw this, I would never stop throwing up.
0: When was the last time you were on there? Oh. I feel like it's maybe changed.
1: Yeah,
0: because
1: like 8 years ago.
0: The dialogue, the conversation around Carnival seems to have changed over the last like 5 or 6 years.
1: I think you're right about that. This was not a thing, I think, when I went on.
0: Yeah, like I don't know. It's families, all of a sudden, it budget. Just like... It became the place where people who just wanted to cause trouble or, you know, kind of gross people go.
1: Yeah.
0: Yeah. Like the,
1: gross people go.
0: No, but yeah, like people who are just like being gross or, acting ridiculous or, like scratching their foot with a fork at the dinner table.
1: Gross.
0: That's so disgusting. Carnival saw the video. They released a statement saying that cleanliness and hygiene are no joke to them. They also say they removed that fork from service.
2: Oh, did they?
0: You think? They don't know. By the time these people went down to whatever, you think the person was still there at the dinner table and they went there and they grabbed that one fork? No chance.
1: Mm-hmm. That fork's long gone.
0: Some Carnival passenger right now has that in their mouth. I'm not saying they didn't wash it.
6: That's the thing. Like, I judge this woman harshly. She's disgusting. She should be embarrassed. Why would you do that when you're at the dinner table? The list goes on and on and on. But when it comes to gross factor, what she was doing was gross. It's not necessarily the fork that's gross. You probably have gone to restaurants and put a fork in your mouth that was in the mouth of a cold, sore, riddled slob.
1: Ugh.
6: And you're putting that in your mouth. You're drinking from glasses that everybody has drank out
0: of.
6: So it's no more or less gross because it's the fork. The woman is disgusting. She's a pig.
1: Well, I think that's just how you pacify your passengers. Don't worry, the fork's gone, everybody.
6: Yeah.
1: Psychologically, it's so disgusting.
7: But how did nobody say anything? Even the people she was with were fine with her scratching her foot at the dinner table.
2: I saw the video. I don't think they could see what she was doing.
1: She's kind of under the table, being real nonchalant about it.
0: Yeah, it was the people at the other table who
1: that
0: saw what she was
1: great
0: doing.
1: Great view.
0: Yeah, I mean, I've had those thoughts about, you know, you think about hotels. Like, you're putting your face on these pillows that... Mm-hmm. Maybe that was somebody else's crotch pillow. You know how some people sleep with like a pillow between their knees and it's up in there and their ass crack and their coochie crease.
1: Yeah. Those pillows don't get swapped out either.
0: Or like, how do you know that the bed you're sleeping in wasn't the sex bed for somebody else and they slept in the other one?
1: Right. Like Sammy does, but that's an eating bed.
7: Right. Yeah. An eating bed and a sleeping
0: eating bed.
1: Right.
0: Yeah. Like, and so people are foul.
1: Yeah.
0: People blowing their snot rockets on the floor.
1: And what that woman said, whatever. You can really see the extent of the infection.
6: It's so gross.
0: Yeah.
6: Oh,
0: disgusting.
1: No, thank you.
0: It is Shark Week on Discovery.
2: Nice.
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6: Yes.
0: Here on The Woody Show. So we got cart narcs for you each morning this week. A couple new exciting twists and things that are different from your average cart narking. That Agent Sebastian does. And so we'll have some of those surprises. They do that on Shark Week too.
1: Mm-hmm.
6: Yeah. There's always one big spectacle.
0: Yeah, they'll introduce like a couple new elements or something from the years past that maybe you hadn't seen before. So we'll kick off Narc Week next year on The Woody Show. Hang on.
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19: We've all been there. 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

hot pursuit and fiery auto crashes. Some will die in hot pursuit while sifting through my ashes. Some will fall in love with life and drink it from a fountain that is pouring like an avalanche coming down the mountain.

0: so obsessed with the sharks jumping out of the water.
1: That's a fun one.
0: That was a fun one.
2: What was the dumb thing they had a couple of years ago? Oh, was it Michael Phelps
0: racing a shark?
2: Racing a shark?
3: Yeah, yeah.
1: Not really. They gotta keep it fresh.
2: Not really.
3: But,
1: right.
3: Yeah,
2: but that was like, cool. Not really. Yeah, but the way they hype that up, and you're like, wait, what?
0: Yeah,
2: but it, you know, then they just take the time.
3: Right.
2: Of a shark also, and then compared it to the time that he was able to do it.
3: Otherwise known as something you could look up on your own.
2: Right. Yeah, but they gave it a good shot. You know, they try to get creative. Well, when it's Shark Week on Discovery, it is Narc Week here on The Woody Show. That's right. Agent Sebastian. Going around trying to get people to do the right thing and return those carts to the cart corral or to the front of the store. And what do you got for us, Agent Seabass?
3: We got a new agent joining along, more of a quality controller supervisor agent. That's Jeff G.
2: Oh, nice.
0: So excited.
3: The premise here is that I'm going to go out and do my narking, and then as I'm kind of finishing things up, my supervisor will kind of get a customer survey of how things went.
1: Fantastic. Yeah.
3: So yeah. This first lady, she's a German lady, middle-aged German lady, and she had dumped her cart and on an angle loose in the handicap walkway, which means that the blue and white striped area next to the handicap spots that says no parking, but it's always big and open. So therefore, I'm going to throw it so that now someone can't open their rear door, for instance, or we get a wheelchair around. So I've been sitting there in front of her for a while. And I'm waving, I'm pointing, waving, pointing, and she won't talk to me until Jeff shows up, and then her first complaint isn't, oh, I'm sorry about the cart. It's, oh, you got a camera?
0: Yeah.
3: I don't understand the First Amendment.
2: Oh, okay.
3: Oh, yeah, man. See, what you did is you...
4: Why are you recording me?
3: Because you blocked the handicap spot with
4: No, I didn't block anything.
3: Well,
4: fault there is no parking for the car. Okay?
3: What's that right there? Okay. The front of the store is right there.
4: So, you cannot record me first. No, my authorization, you cannot record me.
3: Ma'am, I don't think you understand the First Amendment to the damn Constitution, which says we have the freedom of speech to stop people like yourself from being darn old lazy bones who hate freedom. Watch out behind you. Sorry, ma'am, she's very lazy.
4: Lazy.
3: Oh, lazy bones.
4: You just insulted me?
1: You think they'd know better in Munich.
3: Getting. They had such hard control. And for folks, I don't think understand necessarily. People say, well, First Amendment's freedom of speech. Well, freedom of speech means the ability also to record things to talk about later. So that means taking notes, taking photos, taking video, recording audio, assuming it's in a public place like a parking lot.
2: No assumed privacy.
3: Right. So that is part of the freedom of speech, is the ability to talk about and record the things you wanted to talk about. So I insulted her by calling her lazy bones. She doesn't like that. Thank God my supervisor, Jeff G, is here.
2: Now, what are you wearing? Do you look like a supervisor?
5: Yes, I wore glasses and a tie.
2: Oh, you had a tie on?
5: Tie on, belt, khakis.
1: Oh, my God.
3: Yeah. He looked like a manager. It was perfect.
2: Yeah, all right. So like an employee review time.
5: Yes.
3: He's got a checklist and a clipboard.
2: Yeah, all right.
4: You just insulted me?
3: I know, I described what you did accurately.
4: You just talked to me that way?
3: Yeah, because you left your cart blocking the handicap access. The handicap people whose spot you just blocked. Here's my
5: ma'am, I'm his supervisor.
3: Here's my supervisor. How
5: do you think he did today? Was our agent polite and friendly?
4: No.
6: Oh, wow.
1: He's awesome.
6: No.
2: Sure was.
3: And then, so she's got a bunch of... So her first excuse is, you can't record me. That's a lie, obviously. Her second excuse was, it's too far. It was as far to go to the front of the store. It's right there.
5: Oh, no.
3: And now she then throws some more stuff at Jeff as he goes through his checklist.
5: I mean, do you think next time you'll put your cart back?
4: Oh, yeah. I have an emergency. I got to take him.
5: You have an emergency. Oh. Okay.
4: I got to take him to that appointment. He came on me.
5: Okay.
4: Something. What?
5: Did you use any dumb excuses for our agent?
3: I think she just did, Jeff.
5: Oh, okay.
3: Yeah, what emergency? What appointment are you going to an emergency?
4: What's wrong with you?
3: He asked you if you use any dumb excuses, and you just used one about me having an emergency appointment.
5: On a scale of 1 to 5, 5 being the best, how would you rate our agent? Is that a 0?
6: Just trouble.
3: So this is, by the way, to give you more context, she's got a able-bodied passenger with her who could have taken the cart back as well. It's 6:30 in the evening. She went to a warehouse club, but she has to get this guy to some sort of emergency appointment.
6: Huh, interesting.
3: Do you think she might be lying?
1: That's some fuzzy math.
0: Every time I have an emergency, I quickly do some shopping.
3: Yeah. Right, at the biggest store you can find, too.
0: Yeah.
3: Right.
7: And I have a lot of appointments at 7 p.m.
3: Yeah. Right, and if there's such an emergency that you take 5 minutes to argue with people about why. Right, okay.
6: Sure.
3: Makes sense. Mm-hmm. So sadly, I don't think that one worked, unfortunately, even with Jeff's help.
2: All right. Well, Woody's show, Narc Week.
3: And in this next one, this guy, it's a family affair here where a dad, a mom, and an older son are there. And they dump their cart off in the driving lane, in the fire lane, about 3 feet from a fire hydrant. And so I approach this family to see if I can, without even help from my supervisor yet, get them to do the right thing. Oh, all right. Yeah. I was sending the kid to go get it.
8: Don't worry about that. This is where we normally...
3: Well, what about over there?
8: Why? Why over there?
3: Because that's where the carts go. You know what's going on, right, sir? You're young.
8: We've been coming here for 20 years, and this is the...
3: I believe... Is this at Fire Lane for 20 years?
2: Is that an alien ship or an electric vehicle?
7: Yeah, what is that?
3: I think you can tell the EV part. So they don't fight me like the last first woman did. They send a kid out to pick it up, and even he gave him a little weep-skeep-woot, like he knew what was going on.
0: Okay.
3: But they can't let me have the last word. The dad has to argue. Yeah. We've been coming here 20 years. Then you haven't noticed a cart return.
0: No, not once.
3: In your 20 years of life coming to this warehouse club.
7: Well, dads aren't going to let you get the last word in front of their kids.
3: Exactly. Even though they're doing it right, they're admitting.
7: Yep, doesn't matter.
3: Doesn't matter. So let's see if Jeff can talk some sense into this dad.
2: All right. Agent Sebastian's supervisor, Jeff, is on the scene.
9: I'm a supervisor.
8: None of your business.
9: How do you think our agent was today? Was he polite and friendly?
10: He's fine, but...
9: He's okay?
10: Who is he? I'm sorry. We don't have time for this. Oh, do your job, man.
9: Just do my job? I'm doing my job, sir.
10: Get out, man. Leave me alone.
9: I'm doing my job. I'm making sure... Oh, you don't have to cuss. That's not necessary.
7: Oh, you're so nice.
3: He's telling Jeff G to do his job as he's doing his job.
2: Yeah. Literally doing my job.
3: I could not be doing my job more than what I'm doing right now.
6: And then to F off?
7: Yeah.
11: And he had his wife roll up the windows.
3: Yeah.
7: Of course.
3: And you can hear it, like, this is a classic, you know, the kid's doing the work, the wife is apologizing, the dad's telling you to F off. It's like classic family dynamic.
2: Yeah.
3: So I don't know. Hopefully the kid will shape them up.
2: All right. Woody Show, cart narcs.
3: So this last one, this guy, he had parked a little ways away, and there's a cart return pretty close, but even closer next to him was an empty spot. Mm. And so he dumps the cart there, but it's a little windy and there's a little bit of an angle. And so as I'm seeing him dump the cart, it begins rolling away, perhaps to even hit his own truck.
7: Oh, no.
3: So I run up on this fella. Oh, he's blowing away directly behind. Wee, wee, wee, wee. He might blow away behind his own truck. Look at this.
8: I find it there. Did you see that?
3: Did you see there's 150 of them at the cart returns?
8: Yeah, I find it there.
3: Yeah. Okay, yeah. And you didn't use any kind of like reasoning to say, well, maybe that's not where they go.
2: Huh.
3: So his excuse was, I find it there. See that one?
0: Yeah. I'm not the only one.
3: They love pointing out the one that's loose and not the 150 that are at the cart return.
2: Right.
3: Yeah. I'm following that guy. But he does get out, and because he can't argue it because it is rolling away at the moment I'm out there. And Jeff comes up to do the after-action report.
12: You have a hard day.
9: You had a hard day?
12: Yeah.
9: Do you think you learned your lesson, sir, about carts?
12: Yeah, it's good. Yeah, it's good.
9: Okay.
12: Yeah, every time I come in, and my kids, when I come in with my kids, say, hey, Dad, I'm going to help you, and you're coming back.
9: Oh, you have great kids.
12: And yes, I'm very embarrassed because I don't want the CSA people lazy.
9: Yeah.
12: And I'm you are very nice person.
2: You know what? Oh. I almost feel like Jeff has this weird kind of calming.
11: Calms him down.
2: His presence is actually helping your cause, which if the cause is trying to get people to realize that they've made the mistake and see the error of their ways, and that next time they'll put the card back, this might be the secret sauce.
7: Yeah, because Jeff's not adversarial. Yeah. He's like, well, what do you think?
11: Maybe it's the tie.
3: He's not telling them one thing or the other. He's just asking questions.
7: And this is the first time ever in the history of cart narcs I actually feel sorry for somebody. Oh. Like, oh, I'm embarrassed.
3: Sorry. My kids make me do it.
2: It's a learning experience.
7: Yeah.
3: Well, some people grow older. They don't grow up. But this guy, I think, grew three sizes too big.
2: Let me ask Jeff about his overall cart narcs experience. Like, what was it? Like, were you nervous at all? Like, because some of these people get crazy. Like, going into it, because... Yeah, I don't know. You don't know what to expect. You don't know how people are going to react.
11: Well, I mean, honestly, I never really thought about that. I looked at it as like, I got to do a job and I got to get some good audio. And that was it, man. Like, I'm all in and that I just got to go for it.
2: Watching Seabass in action
11: was impressive.
2: Oh, yeah.
11: Yeah, it was awesome. Honestly, like, and so many people that come up to him when we're looking around for carts, and then all the people at the store that their job is to collect carts. We're thanking him and high-fiving him. Yeah. And at one point, we thought we were going to get kicked out because the manager came out. But he was like, hey, man, you guys need any water or anything? he was like so thankful that Seabass was there doing his thing.
7: Let's talk manager to manager.
3: My question is, did you guys arrive to the location together? Did you take a car ride?
11: No, we did not.
7: Oh, so you didn't get to go in the
13: It was close to Jeff G's house. But no, it's I tell people, like, just FYI, they're going to be super mad at me. But if you're there with me, they're not going to hurt you. And like Jeff said, too, people are not 10 to 1. People are cool. The people are mean and nasty.
2: Yeah.
3: Yeah.
13: But the mean and nasty ones still need to be dealt with.
2: Well, it is NARC week because it's Shark Week on Discovery. NARC week here on the Woody Show. Agent Sebastian, Jeff G. Nice work. NARC, hard NARC. What you gonna do?
13: What you gonna do when they NARC on you? Oh, yeah, man. See, what you did is you...
4: You're recording.
13: Because you blocked the handicap spot with your...
4: No, I didn't block anything.
13: Well, what's the...
4: It's not my fault. There is no parking for the car.
13: Okay? What's that right there? The front of the store is right there.
4: So, you cannot record. Not my authorization. You cannot record.
13: Ma'am, I don't think you understand the First Amendment to the damn Constitution, which says we have the freedom of speech to stop people like yourself from being darn old lazy bones who hate freedom. Watch out behind you. Sorry, ma'am. She's very lazy.
4: Lazy?
13: Oh, lazy bones.
4: You just...
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My name is MJ here at the top of your 90 minutes of non-stoppage music. We're just getting started, so hang out for Linkin Park, Evanescence, Tame Impala. It's all up after the Smashing Pumpkins.

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My name is MJ. Hang out, guys, because coming up here right at 11 o'clock is your next chance to win $1,000 cash with your 11 o'clock gas pass keyword. 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

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My name is MJ. Look at me, sandwiched in between my two favorite ladies. We had Paramore just then. Right now it's No Doubt on The Edge in your 90 minutes of non-stoppage music.

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We got Fuel and the Gorillaz coming up. I'm also going to have your last chance to enter this hour's $1,000 gas pass keyword. So hang out if you missed that earlier. Right now it's some

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0: Edge. My name is MJ. Bear with me because once again, I just started talking and I don't have anything pulled up. Let's do some weather. I don't know what keeps happening, you guys. Like, tomorrow's forecast, it says it's a 96 degree high, but then we're going to get to tomorrow and all of a sudden it's 101. That's what happened today. 101 degree high. We are under another heat advisory today, starting in about an hour. Good news is, have some clouds rolling in this afternoon, some overnight rain, hopefully, and hopefully that'll make it so tomorrow is actually not 100 degrees. That's the hope. But we do have that 100 degree high today. We're at about 96 right now. How about winning $1,000 cash? And how about just taking 2 seconds to do that? All you have to do is go to 1041theedge.com and enter this hour's $1,000 gas pass keyword, which is rich, R-I-C-H. 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I mean, at least $1,000 richer, which would help just about anybody nowadays, I think. So enter that keyword and listen for the rest of them at the top of every hour until 5 o'clock today. Stick around. We got some new Death Cab coming up. Pearl Jam, Switchfoot. It's all next on The Edge.
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My name is MJ. 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So hang out for that at the top of the hour. Right now, it's Switchfoot.

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0: 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It's End of Beginning on Albuquerque's Alternative 104.1 The Edge. My name is MJ, and I just got word about this, which is pretty cool. I was going to give away Simple Plan tickets coming up in an hour, just after 1 o'clock. They're going to be at First Financial Credit Union Amphitheater next Wednesday, August 5th, with 303 and Bowling for Soup. And I will have tickets still in an hour, but we now also have a grand prize package that you can qualify for. That includes a pre-show Q&A session with Simple Plan. You get a group photo. You get to hang out and mingle with them, more selfie opportunities. There is an exclusive Simple Plan tote bag you get. You get one surprise merch item. You get a commemorative signed VIP laminate with custom lanyard. You get early entry into First Financial Credit Union before the show, which means if the merch stand is up, you also get to do that with no lines, which is nice. But that's pretty cool. So if you're tuning in an hour, just after 1 o'clock, I'm going to have your chance to win tickets to this, to Simple Plan next week, but you'll also qualify for this VIP package of awesome stuff. So hang out in an hour. We'll be doing that just after 1 o'clock. Blink 182 coming up and new stuff from Temper City next on The Edge.
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Breaking Benjamin on Albuquerque's Alternative, 104.1 The Edge. My name is MJ. Coming up, guys, here at 1 o'clock, got a couple things for you. First up, top of the hour, your next chance to win $1,000 cash with the 1 o'clock Gas Pass keyword. So listen for that. And about 10 minutes later, just after 1 o'clock, I'm going to have Simple Plan tickets for you to see them next Wednesday, the 5th, at First Financial Credit Union Amphitheater. But if you win tickets today, you also qualify for like this VIP grand prize package, which includes all kinds of cool stuff. More info on that coming up soon. Right now, new stuff from Dexter and the Moon Rocks. Here's Freaking Out.

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So hang out for that. Right now, it's the Smashing

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We've got brand new music from Julia Wolf coming up for you to check out, and I'm going to have your last chance to enter this hour's $1,000 gas pass keyword for your chance to win $1,000. So hang out if you missed that earlier. Right now it's Nirvana.

0: totally obsessed with it. That is new music from Julia Wolf. It's called In My Room on Albuquerque's Alternative 104.1 The Edge. 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Stick around. We've got some Red Hot Chili Peppers and The Killers coming up on The Edge.
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My name is MJ. Make sure you guys are paying attention here. Right at 2 o'clock, top of the hour, you know the drill. Your next chance to win $1,000 cash with your 2 o'clock gas pass keyword. Hang out for that. Lovely the Band up too after the Killers.

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0: Gigi Perez, it's Sailor Song on Albuquerque's Alternative, 104.1 The Edge. My name is MJ, and if you guys are looking for something fun to do this weekend, especially if you're out on the West Side, don't miss Westside Summerfest. This is the last Summerfest of the season, going down this Saturday from 5 to 10 p.m. at the Ventana Ranch Community Park, featuring live music from about 5 to 9. There's food trucks out there. There's the cantina with all local breweries and distilleries and wineries, anything you could want to drink. They've got local artisans and shops. There's kids activities. And did I mention this is completely free, which is pretty sweet. So get all the info. You can go to 1041theedge.com. Our events page has everything you need to know about Westside Summerfest this Saturday. I'll actually be doing stage announcements out there for some of the bands. So hopefully I get to see you, some of you guys, out at Ventana Ranch Community Park this Saturday. Stick around. We've got Evanescence and Sublime coming up next on The Edge.
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It's Ensenada on Albuquerque's Alternative 104.1 The Edge. My name is MJ, 3 Days Grace, and Third Eye Blinds coming up after Green Day.

0: All-time low on Albuquerque's alternative 104.1 The Edge. My name is MJ, and before I take off today, I want to make sure you guys get your chance to win $1,000 cash with your 2 o'clock gas pass keyword. So easy to do this. It's seriously worth the 2 seconds it takes. 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A little window pops up for you right away. And all you do there is enter the 2 o'clock keyword, which is green, G-R-E-E-N. Enter keyword green at 1041theedge.com before the end of this hour. When that expires, that's literally the only catch. And you could be in the running to win $1,000 cash. Give it a shot. And I will catch you guys tomorrow, 10 to 3. Going to have another chance to win tickets to see Simple Plan next Wednesday, August 5th, at First Financial Credit Union Amphitheater. If you win tickets this week, you also qualify to win a grand prize package, which includes all kinds of cool stuff. You get to meet the band, take photos, you get a bunch of cool merch, you get into the show early. It's pretty cool. So tune in tomorrow to win that. And stick around. We got some Foo Fighters coming up. Brand new music from Weezer featuring Wednesday for you to check out. And 90 minutes of nonstop edge music starting at 3. 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
1: Eve 6 and Inside Out. I'm Mike Jones. How about the big news for Linkin Park? They're going to get their own star on the Hollywood Walk of Fame.
0: And not just them, some other friends too, which we'll talk about. We got Linkin Park coming up right after Stone Sour. We'll get into it in a few minutes.
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1: Very cool news for Linkin Park. They're going to have their own star next year on the Hollywood Walk of Fame. I'm Mike Jones. The announcement came out about everyone that's getting a star for the class of 2027. Linkin Park, the Smashing Pumpkins as well, the Ramones, and a ton of other musicians and entertainers, actresses, they're all going to be immortalized with their own star. And you know, Linkin Park, they're going to have fans coming all around the world to see their ceremony. That's going to be huge.
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1: STP and Plush. It's Mike Jones with you this afternoon. I'm trying to stretch it out. I need to get gas in my Jeep, and I think I can wait until tomorrow. Probably should do it today, but I don't want to. You know, you don't want to either anytime you fill up because of how expensive things are. Good thing, though, that we're trying to hook you up with $1,000 in gas cash. Keep listening for those keywords. 9 chances a day, every weekday, in the morning, midday, and afternoon to win a grand. So when you are filling up, I mean, it still hurts, but it's not so bad when we got you with $1,000 of gas cash.

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1: Well, thank you very much, Offspring. We heard them right before Flyleaf. They just released their full performance from when they played at Hellfest, the big festival over in Europe. They did all the big songs, The Kids Aren't All Right, Gotta Get Away, and Self Esteem and everything. Plus a couple Ozzy Osbourne covers, Taylor Swift's Love Story as well, with a huge mosh pit out there. You can catch that if you hit up their socials at Offspring. Benson Boone, Beautiful Things.

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It has not taken long for this song to get big. We've got Cage the Elephant's new one, Beaches in Tennessee. And later on tonight at 11 o'clock in Emerging Alt, Alex Maklev, new music from other animal bands, Buffalo Traffic Jam and Modest Mouse, plus the Foo Fighters and Bleachers. 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
1: I didn't know this until just the other day. I saw this interview with Christopher Nolan, and he said Radiohead is his favorite band. He's doing pretty all right with the Odyssey right now. Though, that's going to be it for a while for him. We'll talk more about what the plan is for Christopher Nolan in a few minutes. Edge Hill and Double Take.

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1: POD Alive. Thanks for hanging out this afternoon. I'm Mike Jones. Christopher Nolan right now. He is having such a great ride with his new movie, The Odyssey. Mega huge success. He said, though, that it's going to be a couple years till we see his next movie because he put so much into The Odyssey. It took a lot out of him and he needs some time to recharge, retool, and he'll get to what's next down the road. But hey, when you have another billion-dollar movie, it's okay. You can take some time off and pick and choose what you're going to do.

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I don't know if there could be any more going on for Weezer. I'm Mike Jones. We're going to have them at our iHeartRadio Music Festival. Plus, they're doing their tour. The Gold album is on the way next month. And 30 years of Pinkerton is not too far away. I'm sure they're going to want to do something special to celebrate that. It's going to be a Weezer worldwide takeover. I hope you're ready for it.

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1: Use the body. Kings of Leon. I'm Mike Jones. Let's call this your useless fact of the day. I found out that Hozier is into beekeeping. And actually, we heard the Red Hot Chili Peppers a few minutes ago. Flea is too. Plus Nick Hexum from 311. I know that Mark Hoppus from Blink, he said that he did it for a while. There was a point where a lot of musicians were making their own hot sauces. I guess now is beekeeping and honey the thing?

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1: It was pretty cool that Green Day made a big surprise appearance at Comic-Con this past weekend in San Diego. They played a couple songs, threw out ice cream bars to their fans, getting the hype going for Nimrods, their new movie that's coming in a few weeks, and you can expect a lot more of that, too. I'm sure Green Day's going to be popping up in a bunch of different places. Self-Aware, Temper City.

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1: When Nirvana's on, we get loud with Smells Like Teen Spirit. When Batman's around, though, everyone's on their best behavior. It was an interesting scientific experiment I read about. Batman in a subway car. We'll talk more about it in a few minutes. The Gorillaz.

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1: Even though it is the Foo Fighters, it would be totally different. 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
1: You better be careful if you step up to the blackjack table. I'm Mike Jones. No doubt, they just played at the Sphere in Vegas, and I saw an interview with their drummer, Adrian Young, where he said way back in the day on one of No Doubt's first tours, one of their earliest shows on that tour was in Vegas, and he ended up spending all of his per diem money, the money they're allowed for food every day, spent it all one night gambling on blackjack. And he lost everything. So for the next couple weeks, he's bumming money from everyone, eating leftover food. Hey, are you going to finish that? Said it was pretty rough, and he's never going to do that again. Riptides, Death Cab for Cutie.

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